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1: ABC News, I'm Dave Packer. A new escalation in the Middle East. Late today, the United States launching retaliatory strikes against Iran after the downing of a U.S. helicopter near the Strait of Hormuz, hit by an Iranian drone near the coast of Oman.
2: The Apache helicopter was on a late-night mission patrolling the strait to deter small Iranian boats from threatening U.S. warships or commercial vessels when the Iranian drone sent it crashing into the sea. Both pilots escaped the sinking helicopter, and a remarkable rescue mission was launched just hours before dawn.
1: ABC's Martha Raddatz. In the California governor primary, ABC News projects Republican Steve Hilton will be the second candidate to advance to the general election, where he'll face Democrat Javier Becerra. And the polls have closed in Maine, where voters will decide whether oyster farmer Graham Plattner will be the Democratic Party's nominee to take on longtime Republican Senator Susan Collins in November. This is ABC News. 4 days before the World Cup kicks off in Los Angeles, a deal has been reached, keeping concession workers on the job.
3: We reached a tentative agreement at SoFi Stadium.
4: Declaring victory, around 2,000 concession workers, servers, bartenders, and dishwashers have a deal with their third-party employer, keeping them on the job during the World Cup and for the next almost 2 years at SoFi Stadium. Kurt Peterson is with Unite Here, Local 11.
3: Most workers will earn more than $40.

0: $10 an hour, and many will earn substantially more.
1: He says workers are also keeping the right to strike if ICE or the Department of Homeland Security do immigration enforcement at SoFi Stadium. Alex Stone, ABC News, Los Angeles.
2: European Union regulators have ordered Facebook parent company Meta to restore access to WhatsApp for rival AI chatbot makers. Antitrust regulators did not accept Meta's offer to charge third-party AI developers to access to WhatsApp. Dave Packer, ABC News.
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girls like to laugh, tears don't last, scared's what praying's for. If it's close, swing to bat, everybody's got a pass, and love's worth living for. When you dance, hold it close, did a breaks, go for broke, be the first to reach for a hand. No, you don't, yeah, do something.

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0: ABC News, I'm Dave Packard. Texas 19-year-old Carmelo Anthony sentenced this evening to 35 years for stabbing a rival high school athlete during a track meet. Earlier today, a jury found Anthony guilty in the murder of 17-year-old Austin Metcalf. More explosions tonight in Tehran after U.S. forces began launching self-defense strikes in response, as had come, to Iran's attack on a U.S. Army Apache helicopter.
1: The president made it clear to me that these U.S. strikes on Iran are specifically in response to Iran's downing of that Apache helicopter. He does not see this as the beginning of a major new offensive against the Iranians. This is a response to what they did with our helicopter last night, the president told me, and I believe the response should be very strong, very powerful, and that's what this is.
0: ABC's Jonathan Curl. In the slow tally for California's primary for governor, the ABC News can now project Republican Steve Hilton will face Javier Becerra in November. This is ABC News. Just in time for beach season, the FDA is expanding our sunscreen options.
2: It's the first new ultraviolet filter for sunscreen in more than 20 years. New here, it's been around in other countries for years. Now the FDA deems Bemotrizinol safe for our skin. ABC News medical contributor Dr. Darian Sutton says the ingredient doesn't absorb into the bloodstream as much as current chemical options.
3: A lot of scientific studies have shown that it can absorb so much that it gets into your blood. And although we have not seen signs of harm in human studies, that can be problematic at high levels.
2: And the new sunscreen lasts longer. Wayne Cabot, ABC News.
0: A federal judge today permanently blocked Alabama from using nitrogen gas to execute a death row inmate. Jeffrey Lee was scheduled to be executed Thursday, U.S. District Judge Emily Marks declaring the method violated the constitutional ban on cruel and unusual punishment. The case is expected to go to the Supreme Court. Dave Packer, ABC News.
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0: ABC News. I'm Dave Packer. U.S. Central Command said its retaliatory strikes in Iran are completed. President Trump spoke with ABC's Jonathan Curl about his reasoning.
1: The president made it clear to me that these U.S. strikes on Iran are specifically in response to Iran's downing of that Apache helicopter. He brought up the peace deal that he is trying to negotiate with the Iranians. It seemed clear to me that even as he was ordering U.S. attacks on Iran, he still believes he can get a peace deal with the Iranians.
0: Primary night in several states. ABC News projects Oysterman Graham Plattner wins the Democratic primary in Maine and will face Republican Susan Collins in November. In South Carolina, we project incumbent Lindsey Graham will win the Republican primary for U.S. Senate. And after a week after the primary in California, ABC News can now project Republican Steve Hilton will face Democrat Javier Becerra in the race for governor there. This is ABC News. Anthropic has a new artificial intelligence model that's powerful, but not too powerful. ABC's Mike DeBusky explains.
2: Anthropic is releasing a new model called Fable 5 that it says has the same level of capability as Mythos. That was the AI technology Anthropic previewed earlier this year without releasing it to the general public due to concerns bad actors could use it to exploit vulnerabilities in major businesses or governments. The company says Fable 5 gets around this by handing off certain prompts and queries to a less powerful model.
0: Police in the Bay Area are searching for three suspects who stole $15,000 worth of Pokemon cards in a smash-and-grab heist at a Brentwood store. That robbery just days after thieves got away with $40,000 worth of Pokemon cards from a store in New Jersey. Pokemon cards have risen in value, driven in part by nostalgia as the brand turns 30 years old. Experts say the cards can be hard to trace and easy to sell. Dave Packer, ABC News.
3: One of life's greatest mysteries has finally been solved.

0: 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You spray, they play. Spruce, pet friendly, weed deadly. 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

0: ABC News, I'm Dave Packer. We're tracking primaries tonight in four key states. In the main Democratic Senate primary, ABC News projecting Graham Plattner will move on to face Republican Susan Collins in November. In South Carolina, we project incumbent U.S. Senator Lindsey Graham will win the Republican primary for the U.S. Senate. And a week after the primary in California, ABC News can now project that Republican Steve Hilton will face Democrat Javier Becerra in the race for governor there. More explosions tonight in Tehran after U.S. forces launched self-defense strikes in response, says CENTCOM, to Iran's attack on a U.S. Army Apache helicopter.
1: But tonight, Iran vowing a decisive response to the U.S. and any nation here in the Middle East hosting U.S. bases.
0: ABC's Martha Raddatz in Jerusalem. Texas 19-year-old Carmelo Anthony sentenced this evening to 35 years for stabbing a rival high school athlete during a track meet. This is ABC News. Nick Reiner is asking a court to force the estate of his murdered parents to pay out trust money that Reiner says is due him. He alleges his siblings cut off all money after he was accused of killing their parents, director Rob and Michelle Reiner. ABC's Alex Stone has more from Los Angeles.
2: These court filings that have been made in probate court answer a lot about what has gone on behind the scenes among the Reiner children after their parents were murdered. Famed attorney Alan Jackson was representing Nick Reiner, and then Alan Jackson abruptly quit the case in January. The court filings confirm Nick Reiner's siblings cut off money to pay for Jackson. Reiner is now saying he should get trust money that his parents set aside for him so he can pay to bring back Alan Jackson. Jackson says in the court filing he is ready and willing to again represent Reiner.
0: The Carolina Hurricanes win Game 4 of the Stanley Cup Finals, beating the Vegas Golden Knights 5-3. The finals are now tied at 2 games apiece. Dave Packer, ABC News.
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'cause I'm a country boy. I got a four-wheel drive. Climb in my bed, I'll take you for a ride. Up city streets, down winding roads,

This is a test of the Oklahoma Emergency Alert System. This message originated from the State Emergency Operations Center. 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

0: ABC News, I'm Dave Packer. U.S. Central Command launched retaliatory strikes on Iran following the downing of an Apache helicopter near the Strait of Hormuz, calling the move self-defense strikes. That was answered by Iranian missiles and drones, says a U.S. official, which were nearly all shot down. ABC News national security and defense analyst Mick Mulroy tells us that he fears this conflict could escalate things really bad.
1: This could kick off the whole war again, and the United States has all the assets in place to do so. But I also think it's clear the United States does not want to see that happening. The White House wants to see a ceasefire agreement.
0: Primaries in four states. ABC News projecting Graham Plattner is the winner of Maine's Democratic Senate primary and South Carolina's first congressional district primary. ABC News projects Jenny Costa Honeycutt and Mark Smith will advance to a runoff. The Carolina Hurricanes bested the Vegas Golden Knights in Game 4 of the Stanley Cup Finals Tuesday. This is ABC News. The Department of Justice is pushing back on a lawsuit challenging this weekend's planned Ultimate Fighting Championship event on the White House South Lawn, which is set to take place on President Trump's birthday.
2: The Justice Department attacked the plaintiffs who brought the suit, calling them, quote, two people who believe they have superior taste and want to spoil the event for everyone else. They also argued the case lacks any reasonable standing, while describing the timing of the filing as, quote, inexcusable.

0: given the event was first announced nearly a year ago. The Trump administration describes the UFC fight in its filing as, quote, one of the most highly anticipated events in a series to celebrate the 250th birthday of the United States, at one point likening it to the annual Easter egg roll on the South Lawn and congressional picnic. Peter Haralambos, ABC News.
1: Police in Brentwood, California are searching for three suspects who stole $15,000 worth of Pokemon cards in a smash-and-grab heist. Dave Packer, ABC News.
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Your K101 weather forecast, partly cloudy skies early this morning, lows around 76. Sunny today, slight chance for an afternoon, evening storm. The possibility some of those could be severe. South winds gusting to 40 miles an hour, highs near 100. We'll see lows around 79. Chances for storms Thursday, Friday, and Saturday, highs mid-90s. Thursday, upper 80s. Friday, mid-90s again on Saturday. We've got you covered on K101 and K101online.com.

Partly cloudy skies this morning, lows around 76. Slight chance for an afternoon evening storm today. Some could be severe. Highs near 100. We've got you covered on K101.

0: ABC News, I'm Dave Packer. Iran claims it fired at the U.S. naval fleet based in Bahrain, as well as American targets in Jordan. A Pentagon official telling ABC News just about all the Iranian missiles and drones were intercepted. This following U.S. strikes on Iran in response to the downing of a U.S. Apache helicopter.
1: The Apache helicopter was on a late-night mission patrolling the strait to deter small Iranian boats from threatening U.S. warships or commercial vessels when the Iranian drone sent it crashing into the sea. Both pilots escaped the sinking helicopter, and a remarkable rescue mission was launched just hours before dawn.
0: ABC's Martha Raddatz. President Trump Wednesday is expected to sign a $70 billion immigration enforcement bill after it passed the House Tuesday. A Texas teenager convicted of murder following a deadly stabbing at a high school track meet. Carmelo Anthony sentenced to 35 years in prison. Jury found him guilty of the murder of 17-year-old Austin Metcalf. This is ABC News. Microsoft co-founder Bill Gates will face questions on Wednesday about his relationship with disgraced financier Jeffrey Epstein in one of the most high-profile interviews conducted by the House Oversight Committee since it began its investigations into the notorious sex offender.
2: Gates has called his relationship with Epstein a mistake and has denied ever witnessing or participating in any crimes, though his association with the sex offender has roiled his nonprofit and reshaped the public perception of the tech billionaire who was once the world's richest man. Gates reportedly apologized to the staff of his nonprofit earlier this year and acknowledged that he had affairs with two women who Epstein later discovered. The spokesperson for Gates had said that Epstein, quote, tried unsuccessfully to leverage a past relationship to threaten Gates. Peter Haralambos, ABC News.
0: 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Dave Packer, ABC News.
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Your K101 weather forecast, partly cloudy skies early this morning, lows around 76. Sunny today, slight chance for an afternoon, evening storm. The possibility some of those could be severe. South winds gusting to 40 miles an hour, highs near 100. We'll see lows around 79. Chances for storms Thursday, Friday, and Saturday, highs mid-90s. Thursday, upper 80s. Friday, mid-90s again on Saturday. We've got you covered on K101 and K101online.com.

Big cloudy skies this morning, lows around 76. Slight chance for an afternoon evening storm today. Some could be severe. Highs near 100. We've got you covered on K101.

0: ABC News, I'm Dave Packer. U.S. Central Command launched retaliatory strikes on Iran following the downing of an Apache helicopter near the Strait of Hormuz, calling the move self-defense strikes. That was answered by Iranian missiles and drones, says a U.S. official, which were nearly all shot down. ABC News national security and defense analyst Mick Mulroy tells us that he fears this conflict could escalate things really bad.
1: This could kick off the whole war again, and the United States has all the assets in place to do so. But I also think it's clear the United States does not want to see that happening. The White House wants to see a ceasefire agreement.
0: Primaries in four states. ABC News projecting Graham Plattner is the winner of Maine's Democratic Senate primary and South Carolina's first congressional district primary. ABC News projects Jenny Costa Honeycutt and Mark Smith will advance to a runoff. The Carolina Hurricanes bested the Vegas Golden Knights in Game 4 of the Stanley Cup Finals Tuesday. This is ABC News. The Department of Justice is pushing back on a lawsuit challenging this weekend's planned Ultimate Fighting Championship event on the White House South Lawn, which is set to take place on President Trump's birthday.
2: The Justice Department attacked the plaintiffs who brought the suit, calling them, quote, two people who believe they have superior taste and want to spoil the event for everyone else. They also argued the case lacks any reasonable standing, while describing the timing of the filing as, quote, inexcusable, given the event was first announced nearly a year ago. The Trump administration describes the UFC fight in its filing as, quote, one of the most highly anticipated events in a series to celebrate the 250th birthday of the United States, at one point likening it to the annual Easter egg roll on the South Lawn and congressional picnic. Peter Haralambos, ABC News.
0: Police in Brentwood, California are searching for three suspects who stole $15,000 worth of Pokemon cards in a smash-and-grab heist. Dave Packer, ABC News.
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8: I like you!

Don't know how, but I scraped up the money. I just never could quite tell you no. Just like when you were leaving Amarillo, take that new job in Tennessee.

0: ABC News, I'm Dave Packer. Iran claims it fired at the U.S. naval fleet based in Bahrain, as well as American targets in Jordan. A Pentagon official telling ABC News just about all the Iranian missiles and drones were intercepted. This following U.S. strikes on Iran in response to the downing of a U.S. Apache helicopter.
1: The Apache helicopter was on a late-night mission patrolling the strait to deter small Iranian boats from threatening U.S. warships or commercial vessels when the Iranian drone sent it crashing into the sea. Both pilots escaped the sinking helicopter, and a remarkable rescue mission was launched just hours before dawn.
0: ABC's Martha Raddatz. President Trump Wednesday is expected to sign a $70 billion immigration enforcement bill after it passed the House Tuesday. A Texas teenager convicted of murder following a deadly stabbing at a high school track meet. Carmelo Anthony sentenced to 35 years in prison. Jury found him guilty of the murder of 17-year-old Austin Metcalf. This is ABC News. Microsoft co-founder Bill Gates will face questions on Wednesday about his relationship with disgraced financier Jeffrey Epstein in one of the most high-profile interviews conducted by the House Oversight Committee since it began its investigations into the notorious sex offender.
2: Gates has called his relationship with Epstein a mistake and has denied ever witnessing or participating in any crimes, though his association with the sex offender has roiled his nonprofit and reshaped the public perception of the tech billionaire who was once the world's richest man. Gates reportedly apologized to the staff of his nonprofit earlier this year and acknowledged that he had affairs with two women who Epstein later discovered. The spokesperson for Gates had said that Epstein, quote, tried unsuccessfully to leverage a past relationship to threaten Gates. Peter Haralambos, ABC News.
0: 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Dave Packer, ABC News.
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KXOR K101 weather forecast. Partly cloudy skies early this morning. Lows around 76. Sunny today. Slight chance for an afternoon, evening storm. The possibility some of those could be severe. South winds gusting to 40 miles an hour. Highs near 100. We'll see lows around 79. Chances for storms Thursday, Friday, and Saturday. Highs mid-90s Thursday, upper 80s Friday, mid-90s again on Saturday. We've got you covered on K101 and K101online.com.

0: Partly cloudy skies this morning, lows around 76. Slight chance for an afternoon evening storm today. Some could be severe. Highs near 100. We've got you covered on K101.
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0: ABC News, I'm Dave Packer. U.S. Central Command launched retaliatory strikes on Iran following the downing of an Apache helicopter near the Strait of Hormuz, calling the move self-defense strikes. That was answered by Iranian missiles and drones, says a U.S. official, which were nearly all shot down. ABC News national security and defense analyst Mick Mulroy tells us that he fears this conflict could escalate things really bad.
1: This could kick off the whole war again, and the United States has all the assets in place to do so. But I also think it's clear the United States does not want to see that happening. The White House wants to see a ceasefire agreement.
0: Primaries in four states. ABC News projecting Graham Plattner is the winner of Maine's Democratic Senate primary and South Carolina's first congressional district primary. ABC News projects Jenny Costa Honeycutt and Mark Smith will advance to a runoff. The Carolina Hurricanes bested the Vegas Golden Knights in Game 4 of the Stanley Cup Finals Tuesday. This is ABC News. The Department of Justice is pushing back on a lawsuit challenging this weekend's planned Ultimate Fighting Championship event on the White House South Lawn, which is set to take place on President Trump's birthday.
2: The Justice Department attacked the plaintiffs who brought the suit, calling them, quote, two people who believe they have superior taste and want to spoil the event for everyone else. They also argued the case lacks any reasonable standing, while describing the timing of the filing as, quote, inexcusable, given the event was first announced nearly a year ago. The Trump administration describes the UFC fight in its filing as, quote, one of the most highly anticipated events in a series to celebrate the 250th birthday of the United States, at one point likening it to the annual Easter egg roll on the South Lawn and congressional picnic. Peter Haralambos, ABC News.
0: Police in Brentwood, California are searching for three suspects who stole $15,000 worth of Pokemon cards in a smash-and-grab heist. Dave Packer, ABC News.
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8: I like you!

Your K101 weather forecast. Sunshine today. There are slight chances for afternoon and evening storms. Possibility some could be severe. South winds gusting to 40 miles an hour. Highs near 100. Lows around 79 tonight. Chances for storms Thursday, Friday, and Saturday. Highs mid-90s on Thursday. Upper 80s Friday. Mid-90s again on Saturday. We've got you covered on K101 and K101 on

0: ABC News. I'm Sherry Preston. Another round of primaries in the books. Graham Plattner will be taking on Susan Collins in the Maine Senate race. Nancy Mace will not be in the runoff for South Carolina governor. And now that the votes have fully been counted in California, we know Steve Hilton will be competing against Javier Becerra in the California governor's race this fall. The U.S. launching airstrikes early this morning against Iran after blaming Tehran for the strike that took down an Army Apache helicopter. Iran striking back, says ABC's Karen Waugh.
1: Iran saying it launched strikes toward American targets in the region, including the Navy's Fifth Fleet in Bahrain. Nearby Jordan says it also shot down five incoming missiles fired toward an area hosting U.S. forces. And Kuwait says it intercepted hostile aerial targets as well.
0: In Hong Kong, seven people and two companies charged with manslaughter and conspiracy following a fire last year that engulfed seven apartment buildings and left 168 people dead. This is ABC News. A Texas teenager now sentenced to 35 years behind bars after being convicted of murdering another teenager at a high school track meet. Police say 19-year-old Carmelo Anthony stabbed Austin Metcalf in the chest. Defense lawyers say it was self-defense. Here's ABC's Matt Rivers.
2: We can't ignore the racial impact of all of this. The jury being all white, the black community there in McKinney, Texas, very upset about in the beginning. And the discourse online that has come out from the very beginning of this, where it was a black defendant, a white victim in this now convicted murder, that has certainly shaped the online discourse and made it quite heated at this point. So it's going to be interesting to see what happens in the community there.
0: Some thieves have a new target, the airbag in your steering wheel. Chicago has seen thousands of thefts of airbags already this year, compared with less than a couple of hundred in recent years. Police are suggesting that drivers start using steering wheel locks to try to ward off the crooks. I'm Sherry Preston, ABC News.
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0: Here's a song I wrote on a plane between Dallas and Austin. Going to El Paso. Whoops. Now this is what gave us the idea to come down here. This is a song about a guy that... probably did as much for our kind of music as anybody.
1: Well, the honky tonks in Texas were my natural second home.

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Half Cherokee and Choctaw. 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
1: Your K101 weather forecast, sunshine today. There are slight chances for afternoon and evening storms. Possibility some could be severe. South winds gusting to 40 miles an hour, highs near 100, lows around

There are slight chances for afternoon and evening storms. Possibility some could be severe. South winds gusting to 40 miles an hour, highs near 100. Lows around, you covered on K101 and K101online.com.

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3: ABC News, I'm Sherry Preston. American forces striking back at Iran after an Iranian drone hit a U.S. Army Apache helicopter, sending it down near the Strait of Hormuz. ABC's Jonathan Carl speaking with the president as the U.S. attacks were announced.
4: He does not see this as the beginning of a major new offensive against the Iranians. This is a response to what they did with our helicopter last night, the president told me, and I believe the response should be very strong, very powerful, and that's what this is.
3: Iran firing attacks at Bahrain, Jordan, and Kuwait all shot down. ABC News now projecting Republican Steve Hilton will square off against Democrat Javier Becerra in the race for governor in California. Despite recent controversies, Democrat Graham Plattner projected to win the nomination in the Senate race in Maine against incumbent Susan Collins. A Texas teenager has been convicted of killing a fellow high schooler at a track meet, sentenced to 35 years. This is ABC News. The Department of Justice pushing back on a lawsuit challenging this weekend's planned Ultimate Fighting Championship on the White House South Lawn.
5: The Justice Department attacked the plaintiffs who brought the suit, calling them, quote, two people who believe they have superior taste and want to spoil the event for everyone else. They also argued the case lacks any reasonable standing, while describing the timing of the filing as, quote, inexcusable, given the event was first announced nearly a year ago. The Trump administration describes the UFC fight in its filing as, quote, one of the most highly anticipated events in a

0: series to celebrate the 250th birthday of the United States, at one point likening it to the annual Easter egg roll on the South Lawn and congressional picnic. Peter Haralambos, ABC News.
1: And when we talk about the U.S. economy, inflation is still inflating. When the Labor Department's Consumer Price Index for May drops later this morning, experts are expecting it to show prices 4.2% higher than a year ago. I'm Sherry Preston, ABC News.
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5: Good morning, everybody. 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Have a nice day.
6: Good morning and welcome. It's Wednesday, middle of the work week hump day. It's all downhill from here. Michael in the morning. So glad to be with you on this 10th day of June, 20 and 26, 6:04, 4 minutes after 6 o'clock, 74, and a little bit muggy this morning. We had some rainfall in parts of the Oklahoma Panhandle in northwest Oklahoma overnight. They got, one one-hundredth of an inch at Slapout, but then at Beaver, they got 18 hundredths of an inch, 5 one-hundredths of an inch up at Harper County, specifically our friends in Buffalo, 22 hundredths. In Ellis County, down at Arnett, had about 3/10 of an inch in Woodward. And the thunder and the lightning was so nice to wake up to earlier this morning. Right now, though, as we mentioned, hazy 74. The forecast says another round of showers and thunder showers possible after 4 this afternoon. But it is going to be steamy. Heat advisory in effect. More on the weather on the way.

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My goodness, they are care that you can count on. Count on Michael in the morning as well. Friends on the way. We've got rodeo folks to talk to this morning. Charlie Throckmorton, the voice of the rodeo, will be here among others.

0: 101, K101Online.com, 612, 12 minutes after 6. Remember, a heat advisory in effect for most of the listening area today. We'll be at triple digits or above. 20% chance of showers as well after 4 in northwest Oklahoma and the panhandles. 100 in northwest Oklahoma, 101 southwest Kansas, and 105 in the panhandles. Humidity there as well. So if you're going to be working outdoors, slow down, take some time, drink plenty of electrolytes.
1: Had a nice little life, a little boat, a little

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0: Time
1: for the latest agricultural news here on K101. I'm Casey Shepard, and we're back in just a moment. Lance Embry with Bayer Westbrett is the seed account manager for the Southern Plains. Well, how are these newer releases handling, like, pest and disease pressures that we see across Oklahoma and the Southern Plains?
2: Yeah, so, I mean, here again, we get the full gamut of everything. And so I would say, you know, our Western products, Casey, what we tend to really focus on out there would be less of the fungal diseases, but more of the viral diseases, wheat streak, mosaic, most importantly. The reason for that is because you've got a lot of summer fallow acres, there's a lot of volunteer, and we know that the wheat curl mite gets started in that volunteer and then migrates into our planted wheat. That mite carries the vector for the wheat streak mosaic virus, and so that's a disease that we really look to try to take care of with the variety, because there's nothing that the producer can do once they get that disease.
1: Thank you, Lance. To learn more about the wheat varieties from Westbrett that are available for your fall planting needs, you can check out westbrett.com. Well, the ag community's on high alert as new cases of the New World screwworm continue to emerge, bringing the threat a little bit closer to Oklahoma producers. I had the opportunity to visit with Oklahoma State University Extension beef cattle specialist Dr. Rosalind Biggs to give us some critical updates on the widening scope of the infestation, and she also outlines the essential steps that producers must take to protect their herds. With confirmed cases moving beyond initial boundaries, understanding how to navigate the rising threat of the New World screwworm has shifted from a theoretical exercise to an immediate operational necessity for livestock owners across the region.
3: It is getting closer, and so I think it's important. You know, we've been talking about New World screwworm. We've been preparing for New World screwworm, certainly State Veterinarian's Office as part of the Oklahoma Department of Agriculture, Food and Forestry. Goodness, we've been talking about it with their working group for 18 to 24 months. Time will get away from me a little bit.

0: But we've been preparing. There is a plan from the OSU Extension standpoint. We've been talking about it. Myself and some of my colleagues have been trying to let producers be aware, be looking for it. But now we really need to heighten that awareness and response.
1: The most critical step an Oklahoma producer can take today is to ensure they have an active, functional relationship with their local practitioner or veterinarian.
0: When in doubt, they can contact the state veterinarian's office at the Oklahoma Department of Agriculture directly. At a minimum, they need to contact their veterinarian. Now, we recognize that not all locations have ready access to a veterinarian. And so we have, in partnership with ODAF, OSU Extension has collection kits at each of the OSU Extension offices in all 77 counties. So that is an option as well.
1: To learn more about the New World Screwworm and to get the latest updates, you can go to OklahomaFarmReport.com. Well, the Oklahoma wheat harvest is moving at a rapid pace, but a combination of low harvested acres, severe drought stress, and recent stalling rainfall is defining the 2026 season for producers and grain elevators across the state. In the June 9th crop update from the Oklahoma Wheat Commission, they highlight a season marked by rapid progress on fewer acres, mixed regional yields, and the resilience of custom harvested crews pushing north. While NAS is reporting the crop is fully headed at 44% harvested, data from the Oklahoma Wheat Commission suggests that we're looking at about 60% complete. While grain quality remains high, grain elevators are experiencing significantly lower intake volumes than anticipated. Lad Lafferty, president of Wheeler Brothers Grains, notes that while individual yields are tracking close to pre-harvest expectations, overall bushel intake is down due to a lack of harvestable acres. Oklahoma wheat harvest 60% complete statewide, and most of the remaining harvest is north of Highway 412. Oklahoma Farm Bureau is proud to be a strong, solid voice for agriculture in Oklahoma. 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Together, we are Rural Oklahoma. That's our latest farm and ranch news. I'm Casey Shepard on the Radio Oklahoma Ag Network.
2: 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Heat advisory is in effect for the listening area. It'll be 101 in southwest Kansas and 105 in the Panhandles. A spattering of rain last night for some selected locations in northwest Oklahoma. Pleasure to have you alongside. We were going to say hi to Brandon Cook, the general sales manager here at the big K101 and K101 of Love radio stations, but he took a bite of something. What are we having for breakfast over there this morning as you try to choke it down as even I speak to you? And if you ever have wondered what it sounds like to have the Heimlich maneuver on radio, we may be a moment away from that occurring. Are you there? Are you all right?
3: You know, we could just call it a peanut butter and jelly, but it's a crustable.
2: 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And they are strawberry or grape, though? 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
3: Grape.
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0: OneOnline.com. Slight chance of a shower after 4 this afternoon. 100 for a high. Heat advisory in effect as well. 74 now under kind of a hazy sky. We got Charlie Throckmorton and Jeremy Vassar on the schedule today, Brandon, to come in and see us and talk about the toughest of them all, the 96th annual Woodward Elks Rodeo.
1: Another day, the start of the first rodeo night. So everybody get ready, get your boots on, and get to the rodeo tonight. Going to be free tonight, admission, and tomorrow night.
0: Okay.
1: I'm trying to see.
0: He's doing his CJ impersonation. Oh, he has a stack of notes there in front of him. He's trying to figure out how to decipher them to share it with the listening audience.
1: So I was just going to mention tonight, I know we talked about it yesterday, Diversified Energy. They're sponsoring, I guess, the free entry to the rodeo.
0: Okay.
1: So take advantage of that. Get out. Get to the rodeo.
0: All right. Charlie and crew will be talking more about that later on. And I, you know, it's a little frightening to me to think that the rodeo guys will be here and then see no evil, hear no evil, speak no evil will be here simultaneously. I'm not sure. We may have to call in the National Guard for this morning's show with that event set to take place. 6:25 now, K101, 25 minutes after 6. Good morning.

0: 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Fast Cars and Freedom, Rascal Flatts at 628. Siege has joined the fray this morning with Brandon. Brandon said he was trying to do his impersonation of CJ, but forgot his phone, so he'll have to take a step back. Junior crossing the threshold, so I tell you, it is just a complete morning.
1: Did he mention that it was cold in here?
0: No, but you know, I'm glad that you said that, because you need to come to the big DHS of Love office. It's even colder there. You boys, you would be in deep, deep trouble. So be glad that it's as warm as it is here. I was...

0: Where's the sports guy?
1: I told you, he crossed the threshold. He's making his way up the steps. He'll be here by the time 6:30 arrives. He's got 10 seconds to make it. He won't have his headphones on. You can complain about that.
0: Another mailer yesterday just won. Yes. The numbers are dwindling. This one is titled The Arab Handout. This mailer is talking about one of the gubernatorial candidates, one of four, wants you to pay the bill. Your tax dollars funding corporations and Muslim countries that are ripping us off. We can't trust him. He sold us out. Anyway,
1: that was a mailer that you received from one of the political candidates.
0: No, it's actually not a candidate. It's that dark
1: money. It's the dark money?
0: Dark money groups. Let's see. This one is authorized and paid for by Make Oklahoma Great Again PAC. They list a Tulsa address. So those will continue, my guess, for the next several days prior to election. Early voting starts tomorrow.
1: It does start Thursday, tomorrow.
0: Thursday, Friday, and Saturday.
1: You do that at the
0: election day.
1: Yeah, you do that at the election board, correct?
0: Mm-hmm.
1: Okay. And then you vote at your polling place on Tuesday.
0: 7 to 7. I'm right. Old school. I don't believe in that early voting stuff. Unless you're going to be out of town, out of state, medical issues or something.
2: So you do believe in the early voting stuff, then?
1: With provisions.
2: That's what it's for, and CJ.
0: You don't have an excuse. But
3: you must not want me to talk this morning. Mic's not on.
1: Oh, my goodness.
3: There we go.
2: Who? What?
3: Exactly.
1: Anyhow.
0: We need to visit. You need to project more. You said you need to whisper.
2: Like, and you thought I'm a,
0: like this.
3: Yeah, you know,
0: we know you do, but he said so. We're here in whispers.
3: I was whispering because my mic was not on, just to be clear.
2: He had his headphones on. He realized his mic went off.
0: Poor carpenter that blames the tools of his trade for shoddy workmanship.
1: I mentioned a moment ago it was very cold at my office. I want you two. I'm looking at you,
0: yes.
1: Junior, and you, Brandon, specifically. I had a couple of folks at the office say to me, and I'm quoting now, "What the hell were those two thinking asking that trivia question yesterday?"
2: That was all Brandon. It was not me.
1: Okay. All right. Just thought I'd pass along that there are people out here who listen to you two.
0: In other news, sunny, hot, breezy, slight chance of a storm later on. 100 air temperature-wise. Heat index values, a few more officially. Heat index, or heat advisory rather. About the northwestern third of Oklahoma areas back to the west. We'll see some southwesterly winds at 20, 25 miles an hour. 2 in 10 chance of an afternoon evening storm, 79 for a low, 94 tomorrow. Storms again tomorrow evening. Kind of beginning a more active pattern weekend into early next week, near 90 Friday. Hot again Saturday, about 100, dropping back, though, into next week, 80. Still, we'll see at least a slight chance of a storm. 70s this morning for the most part. Check last hour. Temperatures were ranging from 73 in Beaver and Arnett to an even 80 in Cherokee. 74 last hour, Woodward's Mazinet, along with Canadian down in Hemphill County. 75 in Weatherford. 76 this morning, Freedom, Sealing, Camargo, and Buffalo. 78 in Alva. 79 over in Fairview. A bit cooler way to the west, 60s this morning out in Cimarron County. A bit of scattered, but light rainfall the last 12 hours. Woodward's Mazinet showing about 3/10 last 12 hours. And quarter of an inch or so in Arnett, about 2/10 in Beaver. Mid to upper 90s, close to 100 air temperatures yesterday. Heat index temps, a few more, 95 Woodward and Sealing to an even 100 in Buffalo. Feel like temperature 106 in Fairview and Cherokee. 104 in Freedom and Alva. Woodward's feel like temperature yesterday, 101. Forecasters say hot, muggy conditions will continue. Those heat indices well above 100. Severe thunderstorm, at least the risk of them, continues today into tomorrow. Damaging wind gusts, possibly some large hail would be the primary hazard. Active pattern continues over the weekend. Additional chances for rain and storms hang with us. Temperatures actually, though, today running a few degrees warmer compared to yesterday. Most folks are going to remain rain, storm-free today. Tonight, we'll see those chances for some scattered evening time thunderstorms, a more notable frontal passage. Most likely tomorrow, the front will serve as a focus for scattered storms Thursday afternoon into the nighttime. The thunderstorm potential actually

0: continues early Friday, slightly cooler conditions on Friday as well. Relatively active pattern once again looks to continue right on into the weekend. The most active period, rain storms, currently looks to be Saturday evening into early Sunday. Hot, humid conditions will also continue over the weekend, especially on Saturday, actually prior to the front, before a more prolonged, notable cool down. Low to mid 80s for highs arrives the first part of next week. 70-year-old Shattuck woman was killed in a one-vehicle accident in Ellis County yesterday afternoon. Leona Faye Nunez died. The vehicle she was driving westbound left the roadway, striking a tree. The patrol report says the vehicle had a spare tire on the front that apparently blew out, causing the vehicle to depart the roadway. That accident, Highway 15, just east of North-South 186, about 3:45 yesterday afternoon. The 96th annual Woodward Elks Rodeo officially underway. Crowd favorite yesterday, noontime Longhorn Cattle Drive through downtown. It's known as the toughest of the ball. The first of four performances this evening, 7:30. 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Big parade downtown Woodward Saturday morning. Other performances Thursday, Friday, Saturday evenings at 7:30. The Oklahoma wheat harvest moving at a rapid pace. Combination of low harvested acres, severe drought stress, and recent rainfall defining the 26th season for producers, grain elevators. Oklahoma's winter wheat crop more than halfway done. Most of the remaining harvest, officials say, is north of 412. Active areas continuing in Ringling, Ponca City, Blackwell, and Brayman. The Panhandle dryland harvest has begun. Some of that Panhandle wheat, though, has been abandoned, a lot of it, quite honestly. Panhandle irrigated harvest still 5-6 days away. Grain quality remains high. In some instances, elevators are experiencing significantly lower intake volumes than originally anticipated. The Ag Statistics Service said the crop was 44% harvested a day or so ago. But data from the Wheat Commission suggests the state's even further along. It estimates the harvest about 60% complete. Oklahoma voters will soon be able to cast their ballots ahead of the June 16th primary election, federal, state, local races, as well as a measure to raise the minimum wage. We'll see early voting. Before Election Day, voting early does not require an excuse or an application. Voters can only cast ballots in the county in which they're registered. They should remember to bring some type of ID. In-person absentee ballot, or voting rather, also known as early voting. Tomorrow, June the 11th, for the June 16th primary election. Early voting Thursday and Friday, 8 to 6. Saturday, early voting from 8 to 2. A list of early voting locations, as well as sample ballots or voter registration information, the State Election Board website. Crude oil prices yesterday, about a 3% drop. West Texas Intermediate down about $2.80. It settled at $88.18. Natural gas prices, a slight decline, off about a penny, settling at $3.13. New jackpot winner, Mega Millions last night. Friday's Mega Millions, some $413 million. Powerball tonight, a $238 million prize. All the news that is news. What's up in sports?
1: Oklahoma State basketball coach Cowboys. Steve Lutz told reporters this week that center Parsa Fala has filed for an eligibility waiver that would see him try to gain a sixth season. Fala was a standout for Oklahoma State for much of last year before he tore his ACL at the end of OSU's win against West Virginia. He isn't the only one for the Cowboys trying to get on a waiver either, as reigning Conference USA Defensive Player of the Year, Cashy Natt, who signed with OSU this offseason, is also in need of some extra eligibility. Natt argues that with his college career taking the path of Southern Utah Shreveport, which is junior college, before he went to LSU Alexandria, NIA school, that is his charge to try to get some extra eligibility. OU is doubling down on NIL. The Sooners Athletic Department announced yesterday has extended a partnership with Learfield. The new deal highlighted by plans to build what they are calling the Sooner Evolution Center. That will be a new on-campus facility dedicated to helping student-athletes capitalize on NIL opportunities. According to OU, the facility will include office and meeting space, educational resources, podcast studios, and video production facilities that will be operated by Sooner Sports Production. OU did add to their 2027 class this week.

0: His line quarterback Noah Smith received an offer from the Sooners. He committed right away. Smith is an unranked prospect in the class, and he will walk on at OU. He joins a four-star passer Jameson Roberts as the second quarterback to commit to the Sooners during the cycle. NBA Finals tonight, Game 3, the New York Knicks welcomes Game 4, thank you. New York Knicks welcome the San Antonio Spurs, trying to run it back. Good Lord. Tip off at 7:30. New York leads that series 2-1. That's what I got. Thank you, Mike.
1: Bill Owens, my good friend Bill Owens, wanted me to remind you that the Boiling Springs Golf Club will have their competition sports two-day one-person mulligan tournament this weekend. It's your chance to put your game to the test. One-person mulligan tournament. Spots filling up fast. Sign up today. And let the mulligans fly.
0: Yes, my friends, Kelsey Wodurski, Ty Bartleson, running competition sports here. So,
2: okay. I've got rodeo results for the past
1: rodeo
2: couple
1: results.
2: Days.
1: Yes.
3: Oh boy,
1: hurrah!
2: Today's rodeo hurrah. Results are presented by Wade and Jana Walker, owners of Walker Western Store. A tip of the hat to Jackie Crawford, your 2026 Bobby Joe Cudd Memorial Breakaway Roping Champion, and congratulations to Cole Patterson, champion of the 2026 Woodward Legacy Steer Roping after an outstanding performance against a talented field of competitors. That's today's rodeo results presented by Wade and Jana Walker, owners of Walker Western Store.
3: You can find them down on Main Street, right?
2: Off of Main Street.
3: Actually, you can find them in Enid, too, right?
2: Yes, they got a location in Enid and Woodward,
3: great,
2: along with
3: great
2: Walker
3: members
2: Mercantile
3: of the retail
2: down there.
3: Community,
2: yeah. Good folks.
3: In this community, absolutely.
2: While you're in town, go give them a visit. Pick some boots up.
3: Well, okay. You may want to pay for them in the process. Well,
2: there you go.
3: Just walk in, pick them up, and leave.
1: Brandon said I could have these. Put them on his tab.
0: Put them on CJ's tab.
1: Given the fact that you know everyone, Mr. Montgomery, I'm sure the name Sharon Box is one that you're familiar with.
3: Tell me why I should be familiar with
1: her. Well, she's over there in Fairview.
3: Okay.
1: And she'll have an 80th birthday party this Saturday beginning at 2. It's a come-and-go party for Sharon Box.
3: Where might we find her?
1: 405 East Broadway in Fairview, where is the location for the event.
3: He's okay, actually I'm trying to think where that is. Might be down toward the courthouse. Courthouse is on Broadway, east of the stop, east of the stoplight.
1: There he goes with actually, directions and stoplights.
3: Well, it's east of the south stoplight. Fairview is a two stoplight community, and there's a north stoplight and a south stoplight.
0: And Broadway, this is east of the stoplight.
3: Broadway and Main is the location of the south stoplight. By the way, we got the Fairview Republican. Travis has been doing a good job. He's actually out there doing local news.
0: Not getting press releases.
3: It went away. I'll have to bring it back up.
1: What he's talking about is he's trying to manipulate his phone and talk at the same time and write down some notes.
3: But anyway, there was a lot of local information. The city council was meeting. The Board of Education met. Several and something. Let's see what else. Oh, they're continuing the county commissioner description. They made a boo-boo last week. Let he among us without sin cast the first stone. However, they put the wrong name on the wrong article last week. The Fairview Republican.
0: Nope.
3: Of those half a dozen that are running for county commissioners.
1: Gets confusing with all those names.
3: They say, beg your pardon. Big ribbon.
1: I never promised you.
3: Big ribbon cutting for cruisers. That's the new eatery.
1: In the bowling alley,
3: at the
1: yes.
3: Bowling alley. How'd you know that? That's good. Have you been there? Have you been there yet?
1: No, I actually, on a daily basis, peruse, read, and try to put things to memory.
0: By the way, your beloved line, Constitution, was a award winner multiple times at the OPA Awards.
1: Yes, I read that this morning.
3: Yes. The Constitution. What is it?
1: Well, while you are looking for whatever it is that you're looking for, congratulations to Jeff Quisenberry. He's been named the Follett Independent School District Superintendent of Schools.
3: I saw that. Do we know Jeff?
1: I don't, personally.
3: And someone needs to explain this to me. It's not. they have finalists, and he's the lone finalist. They name a lone finalist before they actually stamp the final

0: approval.
1: Right.
0: On the.
1: And it actually said that in the announcement. Per Texas law, the board will observe a mandatory 21-day waiting period before he is officially hired.
0: Well, congratulations to him. Great little community over there.
1: It is. 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
1: Forecast indicates a heat advisory in effect for most of the listing area. 20% chance of showers and thunder showers after 4 in northwest Oklahoma and in the panhandles. It'll be 100 in northwest Oklahoma, 101 in southwest Kansas, and 105 in the panhandles. Tonight, slight chance of showers and thunder showers, 79 in northwest Oklahoma, 74 in southwest Kansas, 77 in the panhandles. Then tomorrow, more sunshine, more heat, more humidity, 94 in northwest Oklahoma, 91 in southwest Kansas, and 99 in the Texas and Oklahoma panhandles. 74 this morning at Meade, 78 at Ashland. Protection and Coldwater both at 77. It is 76 this morning at Follett, 76 as well over at Derisette. They've got 78 on the thermometer, by golly. And Higgins, 74 down at Canadian. It's 73 in Arnett, 72 at Slapout. Beaver is at 73. 76 this morning in Freedom, 75 Buffalo, 79 Cherokee, Fairview is at 78, 74 at Putnam, 76 at Camargo, 75 at Sealing, 74 at the 101 Center, where it's time now to bring you the Bank of Western Oklahoma, because they sponsor our Ag News. 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
3: Well, the livestock complex ended the day yesterday mixed as traders helped mildly support the cattle contracts, were not willing to lend any support to the hog contracts. Bids of $403 offered throughout the day in the cattle business yesterday, but no cattle have been traded as of yet. Boxed beef was mixed at the end of the day yesterday. The choice was up 70 cents at $392.90. Select was down $1.16, $376.93. Choice Select spread $15.97, 138 total loads. OKC West El Reno, 1,600 head in the Tuesday sale yesterday. Steer calves 5 to 15 higher. Heifer calves were steady to 5 higher. Feeder cattle steers, medium large ones, the 2 weights, 710. 3 to 4 weights, 530 to 660. 4 to 5 weights, $5 to 545. 5 to 6 weights, 425 to 525. 6 to 7 weights, 395 to 445. And 7 to 8 weights, 360 to 365. Livestock futures, June live cattle up $1.50, 248.02. August up 297 at 239.70. August feeder cattle up 345, 354.15. September up 325 at 350.70. And July hogs down 122 at 96.15. We'll check all the grains in just a moment.
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3: Oklahoma hard red winter wheat was higher yesterday, anywhere from a penny to 6 cents higher on the day. Davis 555 and three quarters, Keys at 560 and three quarters, El Dorado, Hooker, Shattuck 570 and three quarters, Buffalo, Frederick, Hobart, Lawton and Temple 575 and three quarters, Alva, Clinton, El Reno, Manchester, O'Keen and Weatherford 580 and three quarters, Cherokee, Gary, Okarchi, Ponca City, Watonga, 585 and three quarters, Banner, 590 and three quarters, Perry and Stillwater at 592 and three quarters. On the grain futures yesterday at the close, Kansas City wheat, July up a penny, 630 and three quarters, September up a half, 640 and a quarter, Chicago wheat, July up 2 cents, 585 and a quarter, September up a penny at 596 and three quarters, July corn up three quarters, 419 and a half. September unchanged, 427 and a half. July soybeans down 2 cents, 1113 and three quarters. August is down 2 and a half, 1118 and three quarters. July cotton's down 213, 7126. Now, live trade this morning, Kansas City wheat, July up 6 cents, 636 and three quarters. September up 6 cents, 647 and a half. Chicago wheat, July up 9 and a quarter at 594 and a half. September is up 9 cents at 605 and three quarters. July corn is up 3 and a half, 423. September up 4 cents, 431 and a half penny.
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2: Liz in
1: 653.
2: You would think an award winning journal.
1: Away from seven.
2: Has this award journalism.
1: I know he knows his microphone's on because he's got his headphones on.
2: You
1: had
2: would
1: to
2: think
1: look up.
2: He would, yes.
1: So, Mr. Journalist over there, you didn't mention the passing of Bob Simmons. I was surprised
2: by that.
1: Well,
2: the sports guy, didn't it? It was talking about Bob Simmons. First black coach in probably at Oklahoma State, obviously. I think the Big 12 was as well.
1: Is that right? So,
2: has nothing to do with anything other than that's son play, what Nathan played.
1: Nathan Simmons, yeah.
2: Yeah, play. Let's see. 30 and 38. He was there from 95 to 2000. He did well for a while, and then quite honestly, kind of was ultimately. Yeah, I don't think it was any secret, was resigned under pressure, was forced out, replaced by, remember who replaced him? Les Miles.
1: Yeah. It was Les.
2: Yeah,
1: was
2: Les
1: it?
2: Came
3: oh, really?
2: To,
3: okay.
2: Yeah. So, and had some success at Oklahoma State.
1: He was only 77, right? Is that right? Am I
2: yeah,
1: right
2: that's
1: on that?
2: Correct. A wow. Relatively younger guy.
1: Now, so. Did he have kidney issues? Didn't he? I thought at one point he might have had a kidney transplant.
2: Okay.
1: I believe that is correct.
2: Okay. Anyway, sorry to report the passing of Bob Simmons. Pretty good fellow.
1: He was a good guy. So. My buddy over there at O'Keen, Mike Dobrinsky, wanted me to remind you that they've got a kickoff to summer lunch happening at the O'Keen Hospital in the conference room. That is set for the 19th of June, $10, 11:30 to 1. It's a week from Friday, so mark your calendar for that in O'Keen. So... I keep hearing that. That's your phone that's going off?
2: Yes, that's the Fox News alert. Doesn't that sound good? The Fox News, boom. They report, you decide.
3: There you go. Get him going, Michael.
4: Take it away, Michael.
1: Nope, I'm leaving it.
2: No.
1: By the way, equal time.
2: You better be nice to me or I'll get up and walk out. I can deal with you.
1: as long as you don't step on the microphone, that's all I ask.
3: Speaking of getting up and walking out.
1: if I don't hear that crunching sound of the microphone, I'll be okay.
3: But
1: what?
3: Speaking of stepping out.
1: Yes. Wait a minute. There's a difference between walking out and stepping out. Well, that sounds like somebody's doing something nefarious with someone of the opposite sex.
3: Well, Sheila Gay told me yesterday, if CJ ever gets too mean to me, she's got an office for me over there at the Order News. So I pulled CJ and say, well, I'm going to my office.
1: I think I'd be careful about that, Junior. He maybe gets some moving boxes for you.
2: Sheila, you can go ahead and move in the desk today if you like. Did we see Sheila yesterday? Yes, we did. We saw Sheila. Sheila's a good lady.
1: Yeah, was she down at the Longhorn Drive?
3: No, she was not.
2: I saw her at the Woodard News, I think. They're off down on Oklahoma Avenue. But anyway, let's see. Do I have time?
1: We got a moment or so.
2: Well, there's several things. We're going to talk about the Sherry Mutual Class of 1976 50-year reunion this Saturday. It's kind of held about the same time as the Elks Rodeo Parade. It's going to be in downtown Woodward. We're going to talk more about that. But before then, there is a town hall meeting with respect to State Question 832, and that's a proposal that all Oklahomans will vote on, early voting beginning tomorrow, and then on Election Day, 7 to 7. Dr. Rick Farmer, he's with the OCPA. There have been some folks with that organization in town. They've been to chamber meetings, and actually we had them on the air with us here several weeks ago. It will be this Thursday, that's tomorrow, from 2:30 to 3:30 at Northwestern Electric Cooperative's Medallion Room. That's just down from the radio station. Most everyone knows where that is, 2:30 to 3:30. It's actually a function of the Woodward Chamber, or host

0: by the Woodward Chamber of Commerce. And he will be there. Dr. Rick Farmer will be Oklahoma Council of Public Affairs guest speaker to tell us more about, if you want to learn more about, State Question 832. And I will not tell you necessarily how to vote, but you need to study that real carefully and make up your own mind. But you need to make sure you check with your ag friends, those at the ag leadership, and what that would do to the ag business in the state of Oklahoma. So learn more about State Question 832 before you cast your vote, either early or normally.
1: As long as you don't say often.
0: It's worked in eastern Oklahoma for decades, and often.
1: I gave you that opportunity. I pulled the string and got him to go. Brandon, we'll have to wait until after this because I've got to do it on
2: ABC
1: time.
2: ABC News, I'm Sherry Preston. In a post this morning, President Trump says Iran is, quote, taking too long to negotiate a deal, and that now, in his words, they will have to pay the price. This comes after stepped-up attacks on both sides following an Iranian drone strike that knocked down an American Apache helicopter. Both the pilots rescued by a Navy surface drone. ABC's Martha Raddatz.
3: The drone boats find the pilots. The pilots may have been in communication with encrypted radio. The pilots climb on to this unmanned boat, and they are whisked away to another location. And at that next location, in the water, of course, U.S. helicopter hovers over that unmanned boat and hoists these pilots into the helicopter and off to safety.
2: A Texas 19-year-old sentenced to 35 years in prison after being convicted of killing another high school track athlete in a fight at a track meet in a Dallas suburb. This is ABC News.
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6: From the 101 EU Center, fair sky 73 degrees this morning. Sunny, hot, breezy today. Slight chance of a storm later on. 100 air temperature this afternoon. Heat index values, a few more. Actually, a heat advisory in effect. About the northwestern third of Oklahoma. Areas back to the west. Southerly, southwesterly winds, 20, 25 miles an hour. Higher gusts likely. About a 2 in 10 chance of a storm this afternoon. Evening time, 79 for the overnight low, 94 or so tomorrow. Storms again tomorrow evening as we kind of begin a more active pattern weekend into early next week, near 90 Friday. Back up around 100 again Saturday, but then dropping back into next week, maybe only 80s for highs. Still with the at least a slight chance of a scattered storm. 70s this morning. Other temperatures ranging from also 73 in Beaver and Arnett to 80 over in Cherokee. Bit of scattered, primarily light rainfall the last 12 hours. Woodward's Mesonet did get 3/10, a quarter of an inch or so in Arnett, about 2/10 in Beaver. Mid to upper 90s, close to 100. Those air temperatures yesterday. Heat index temperatures, a few more. Air temperatures highs range from 95 Woodward and Sealing to an even 100 in Buffalo. 106 a feel-like temperature in Fairview and Cherokee, 104 Freedom and Alvin, Woodward's feel-like temperature, 101. Forecasters do say hot, muggy conditions continue this week. Heat indices above 100, severe storms, at least a chance of them later on this evening, even into tomorrow. Damaging wind gusts would be the primary threat, could see some large hail. The active pattern continues over the weekend with additional chances for rain and storms. A 70-year-old Shattuck woman was killed in a one-vehicle accident in Ellis County yesterday afternoon. Leona Faye Nunez died. The vehicle she was driving westbound left the roadway, striking a tree. The patrol says the vehicle apparently had a spare tire on the front that blew out, causing the vehicle to depart the roadway.

0: That accident, Highway 15, just east of North-South 186, was about 3:45 yesterday afternoon. The 96th annual Woodward Elks Rodeo officially underway. Crowd favorite yesterday, noontime, Longhorn Cattle Drive through downtown. Known as the toughest of them all, the first of four performances this evening, 7:30. 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Big parade downtown Woodward Saturday morning at 10. Other performances Thursday, Friday, Saturday evening as well. The Oklahoma wheat harvest moving at a rapid pace. Combination of low harvested acres, severe drought stress, recent rainfall defining the 26th season for producers. Oklahoma's wheat harvest probably more than halfway done. Most of the remaining harvest, they believe, is north of 412. Active areas, Ponca City, Blackwell, and Brayman. The Panhandle dryland harvest has underway. Much of the Panhandle wheat, though, was abandoned. Panhandle irrigated harvest is probably about a week away. Grain quality remains high in some cases. Grain elevators are experiencing significantly lower intake volumes. The Ag Statistics Service reported earlier this week 44% done. However, the Wheat Commission said late yesterday the state's probably even further along, about 60% complete. Oklahoma voters will soon be able to cast their ballots ahead of the June 6th primary election, federal, state, local races, as well as a measure to raise the minimum wage. We'll see early voting before Election Day. Voting early does not require an excuse or an application. Voters can only cast ballots in the county in which they're registered and should remember to bring their ID. In-person absentee voting, known as early voting, begins tomorrow for the June 16th primary. Early voting locations will be open on Thursday, Friday, 8 to 6, Saturday, 8 to 2. A list of those early voting locations, as well as sample ballots, are available at the State Election Board site. Many people were surprised when Kevin Stitt spent an unheard-of $4.9 million of his own money to help get himself elected governor in 2018. Spent another $1.9 million out of his own pocket to get reelected in 22. Reports this week, though, make those figures seem relatively small. The four best-known Republican candidates for the June GOP primary loaned their campaigns over $22 million through June the 1st, about half of that, just under $11 million, from Mike Massey. Only one of the four, Attorney General Gettner Drummond, raised more from donors than from themselves. Combined, the four had raised just under $9 million from donors. Drummond, who spent more than $4 million of his own money to win the Attorney General's race, put his first $2.5 million into this campaign a couple of weeks ago. Chip Keating reported donor revenue of about $1.8 million, loans from himself, $3.5 million. The former House Speaker, Charles McCall, donor contributions of $1.75 million, loans of about $5.5 million. The cost of this year's Republican gubernatorial primary is all the more remarkable for a couple of other reasons. Among them, Mike Massey has already spent $11 million, which is more than Stitt did in each of his 18 and 22 campaigns. Crude oil prices yesterday, about a 3% drop. West Texas Intermediate down $2.80 to settle at $88.18 per barrel, up about $1.72 early trading this morning. Natural gas saw a slight decline yesterday, off a penny. It settled about $3.13. Natural gas up about a dime this morning. No jackpot winner, Mega Millions last night. Friday's Mega Millions drawing $413 million. Powerball tonight, $238 million for a prize. Sports is next on K101, KWOX FM Woodward, powered by Lucky Star Casino.
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2: Oklahoma State basketball coach Steve Letts told reporters

0: this week that a pair of Cowboys are seeking an eligibility waiver. Center Parsifala and transfer Cashy Nat have submitted their paperwork for an extra season. Fala was a standout for the Cowboys this past year before he tore his ACL at the end of a contest against West Virginia. Nat is the reigning Conference USA Defensive Player of the Year. He also spent two seasons at NAIA LSU Alexandria, where he was the NAIA National Player of the Year. OU is expanding their NIL offerings as the Sooners Athletic Department announced yesterday has extended a partnership with Learfield. The new deal is highlighted by plans to build the Sooner Evolution Center. Officials say that will be a new on-campus facility dedicated to helping student-athletes capitalize on NIL opportunities. The facility will have office and meeting space, educational resources, as well as podcast studios and video production facilities operated by Sooner Sports Productions. OU football added to their 2027 class this week as Lawton quarterback Noah Smith received an offer from OU and committed to their class in short order. Smith is an unrated and unranked prospect. He is OU's current only Division I offer. He'll walk on. He joins four-star passer Jamison Roberts as the second QB to commit to the Sooners during the cycle. NBA Finals Game 4 set for tonight. The New York Knicks welcome the San Antonio Spurs. Tip-off set for 7:30. New York leads that series 2-1. That's a look at your weather news and sports with your 7 o'clock report on K101.
1: Former Oklahoma State head football coach Bob Simmons had a kidney transplant in 1998. Got the kidney from his wife, Linda. And it was successful, obviously, and he went back to coaching after that. So.
2: And that's because we talked earlier, Coach Simmons died this week at the age of 77. Cowboys coach, 95 to 2000. So remember when I'm not so sure that Bruce Benbrook, Stock Exchange Bank, was on the A&M Board of Regents, and I am not so sure that he was even chairman of the Board of Regents when Coach Simmons was hired. So I remember that at the time that he was on the board when Oklahoma State was looking for a head football coach, and Bob Simmons was the guy and was there for several years, ultimately replaced by Les Miles. So, anyway.
1: Les Miles not coaching anymore, is he?
2: I don't believe so.
3: He is not.
1: You moved on me.
0: Sorry. He is not coaching.
1: What else do you have for us this morning before we get to our rodeo guys?
2: Anything? And that's important because we've got the best rodeo announcer of them all.
1: Oh, yeah.
2: Yes.
1: Charlie. You hear his voice, and I mean, you're just instantly like, okay.
4: Good Lord. He does a really good job.
2: I want to talk about the Sharon Mutual Class of 1976. Their 50-year reunion is this Saturday. They're having a celebration on Main Street. About the same time as the Elks Rodeo Parade downtown Woodard, which, by the way, we're going to have here on the radio station. We're going to stream it as well from downtown Woodward. Mm-hmm. It will be at the Emerald B Events Gathering Place, a cool, relatively new place there on Main Street, 909 Main Street, the specific address. From 10 to 2, you can join them for coffee and donuts, and if you get there a little bit later, 11:30, 12:30 or so, sandwiches will be available. Family and friends, and of course, members of the class of 1976 at Sharon Mutual. John Gruenwald, our good friend John Gruenwald, one of the really, really good guys, long time was CEO at Farm Credit for a number of years. One of the really good guys out there. He let us know that the Sharon Mutual, the Trojans, are getting together for a 50-year reunion. Class of 76.
1: Okay.
2: There, downtown Woodward, about the parade time. So,
1: all right.
2: Anyway.
1: Anything else? Because I we had alumni on last week. You were talking about class of 76. We had Pete Mundo in the audience or in the studio with us last week. Another alumni, Sean Tiemann, announced his candidacy yesterday on social media. He is running for city council in Tulsa.
2: You're kidding.
1: I'm not making it up. District 9, running for city council. He described himself as a dad, a cat dad, a tennis player, fundraiser, sportscaster, and content editor.
2: Married a Sharon Mutual girl.
1: Lorena.
2: Rivas.
1: Yes. She's
2: an attorney, big-time attorney.
1: Big-time attorney in the Tulsa area.
2: Well, that's good.
1: Helps out undocumented folks. That's her specialty.
0: And Sean's still doing

0: Well, play-by-play for Bixby, right?
1: Bixby, and I think he still does some Rogers State basketball, at least. I believe that is correct. But anyhow, yeah.
2: He was here back when we had good announcers.
0: Sheila, I'm coming over.
2: Move the desk in. Hey, the affairs of state have to take precedence over the affairs of state. In our studio this morning, as we mentioned, Charlie Throckmorton here to talk about the Woodward Elks rodeo alongside Woodward Elks committee member Jeremy Vassar. Guys, good morning to you.
3: Good morning.
2: Thank you for being here.
3: Nice to be here. I hear you talking about who's running for office or this or that. One time, the judge and the sheriff came to my house.
1: Okay.
3: Uh-oh. And it was on a Sunday, and I thought, am I in trouble?
2: Right.
3: We need to talk to you. And I said, what's the problem? And they said, we want you to run for commissioner precinct 4.
1: Okay.
3: And so I'm looking at them, and I said, you want the bond passed on the new jail, and you want this, so whatever was at the point.
2: Yes. Mm-hmm.
3: And I said, you want me because I know a lot of people. Exactly.
1: Well,
3: I said, no, I don't need to be commissioner. No.
1: So true story. Job.
3: You no, didn't I didn't run. Take the. I didn't run for office. No, didn't dig up too much stuff on me, baby. It'd be like watching Fox News. Well, did you know Throckmorton did this years ago? So the judge didn't do very well, but we could fix that. Well, yeah, okay. No.
1: I like a man who's honest about the skeletons that rattle around in his closet. That's good stuff, Charlie. Thank you for sharing that with us.
2: Charlie's back again for the toughest of them all. And I would ask you this, it seemingly forever, and I don't know what the answer is, but you have been the rodeo announcer for the Woodward Elks Rodeo for quite some time.
3: 24 years, I think.
2: You're
3: I think
2: kidding.
3: Somebody told me. I don't keep up with it. They do. I don't. So. But,
2: how'd you get in that business? What prompted, obviously, certainly a
3: well, I loved the sport of rodeo growing up, you know, okay. And I loved rodeo and all that. Most kids would collect baseball cards, and I had my head in the book with rodeo.
2: Okay.
3: And I loved it, and I was raised around horses. I just didn't have any athletic prowess.
2: Okay. Where was home? Where you say?
3: Cleburne, Texas.
2: Okay.
3: Originally, yeah.
2: Okay.
3: We farmed down there in Johnson Hill County for many years, and I didn't have any athletic ability, but I could sure tell them how to do it.
2: Okay.
3: Big difference. So I got into that, and I got into it when I was in high school, and I would get phone calls, and the principal come to me, and he said, we can't take these phone calls in school. There's a guy wanting to hire you for the Burt Burnett Rodeo. And I said, okay. He said, you're allowed to talk to this one time. Then he asked me, how much are you making? And I said, $50 a night.
1: Wow.
3: And he said, my God, book all you can. That was in 1972.
1: Oh, yeah.
3: That was a lot of money to me.
1: Yeah. 17-year-old kid, $50 a night.
3: That's right. That was a lot of money.
1: Yeah, high thought in there, yeah.
3: So that's a true story. So that's how it evolved.
2: Okay.
3: And I didn't have the voice back then I have now, obviously.
1: Yeah, I was going to ask that question.
3: Yeah. But it seasons along with years, you know. But I was talking about the rodeo here, the 96th annual rodeo here. My job starts at this rodeo a long time before the rodeo ever comes to town. Because I have to do the radio commercials. I write the commercials. I put them together. I have software and send them to you guys. And I have a lot of things I have to do in order to get ready for this thing. I get ProCom sheets from Colorado Springs. That gives me a lineup of the contestants that it'll change from time to time. But there is a lot of preparation that goes in to a rodeo of this size. Sure. You've got to get ready.
1: Yeah. It's kind of like you, CJ preps for a sports broadcast.
3: Well, absolutely.
2: It's the same thing.
3: Yeah, same thing. You got to prep. And I try to know something on every guy and lady competing in the rodeo. And I always talk about the college degrees they have because I think it's very, very important. Kids are listening. You just don't come off the ranch and go rodeo like you used to. You get a college degree and you're recruited at a lot of major state universities. There's some doctorate degrees out there, master's degrees of these contestants. And they have something to fall back on because you cannot rodeo forever.
2: You see a lot of rodeos, participate in a lot of rodeos, obviously, announcer at your level. And I always like to kind of ask people what separates the Woodward Elks Rodeo. Why is it? And it's well known, obviously, a tremendous reputation across the entire country. What makes it so special?
3: The tradition, the time of year, we know it's going to be warm. We changed dates on it, and it really helped us. I wasn't an advocate when you changed the dates because it cost me two rodeos to go to. Okay,
2: it used to be mid-July.
3: Yeah,
2: the third week or fourth week or whatever it was mid-July.
3: So when you changed the dates and then the increase in contestants came tenfold.
2: Right.
3: It was just a better time of the year, and you didn't have to compete with Salinas, California, and Ogden, Utah, and all that. And rodeo, you have to stay.

0: ahead of the game. You have to be innovative. Okay. And I was at one rodeo that had been the same dates for many, many years, and they had to change to get better dates. And what old-timer said, we've had the old rodeo here for 100 years on these dates. I said, yeah, that's 100 years too long, and you have to change sometimes. So when you made the date change, it was great for the rodeo here. Okay. Shot in the arm.
1: Jeremy, all set for tonight, first performance tonight. Tell us about it, the free feed, free entry.
2: We've got free entry tonight, sponsored by Diversified Energy. That's general admission to get you in the gate. And then our great friends at Northwestern Electric, they're providing a good meal tonight. So you have free meal and good entertainment, and you get to listen to Charlie all night.
3: Oh, Lord. Somebody asked me yesterday what was on the menu. I didn't have an answer for them.
2: You know, I don't have an answer either.
3: Okay.
2: But you'll have something to eat tonight.
1: Absolutely. Melissa was started working on that. Melissa Weeder there at Northwestern Electric. Talked to her yesterday afternoon with some other stuff, and she was raring to go. She would start getting ready for the big feed tonight Elks Rodeo. Performance number one. You'll follow that up, Jeremy, Thursday, Friday, and Saturday. Three more performances after tonight.
2: That is correct. We'll have four total performances, but three more chances after tonight to see it. And, of course, tomorrow night's free also. Edge Services has stepped up and opened the general admission to everybody for that one.
0: What a great community. Who does that in the business? Nobody does that anymore. Really? This is what you asked me, what separates this rodeo and community from the others? Stuff like that.
3: Okay.
0: That the community all gets together and sponsors. I call them corporate partners.
3: Right.
0: They're not sponsors, they're partners. And they make it possible, and everybody comes together for great ideas like that.
1: I've been fortunate for the last 22 years. I wear many hats, none of them near as well as you all do. But as president of the Woodward Chamber of Commerce, there's something special about this community. And
0: it is.
1: I don't know that you can put your finger on it necessarily and say, this is why. But Woodward is different at this part of the world in terms of, I think people really don't care who gets credit for accomplishments. All the different entities, for the most part.
0: I got real emotional together when you had the fires up here, and I saw it on the news, and I called everybody I knew up here, and they kept me abreast. Now, the real heroes, we have American Hero Night on Thursday. The real heroes, the first responders and the firefighters that kept Woodward, Oklahoma from burning down.
3: Mm-hmm.
0: Now, that is a gift. The really, really good, hardworking people that step up to the plate, and everybody was helping everybody else.
1: We were in this studio that evening, quite honestly, and couldn't see the intersection because of the smoke. And, by the grace of God, and those outstanding first responders, firefighters, and so on and so forth.
0: Unbelievable.
1: I just had images of total devastation, home after home after home being destroyed. And by the grace of God, and those firefighters, Woodward.
0: So it's refreshing for me to tell you who the real heroes are.
1: Yep.
0: I mean, we make heroes out of sports people, you know, the rodeo and all that. But the real heroes are the first responders.
1: Absolutely.
0: And the volunteers.
1: Jeremy, before we let you get out of here, and a Golden Circle of Champions, that's something that the rodeo has really embraced the last few years, where you raise a large amount of money for a specific need, family, if you will, or individual.
2: Yes, sir. that was started through an Elks organization, an Elks rodeo organization in California, and we're continuing it, bringing it here to Oklahoma to raise money and awareness for childhood cancer, and it is going. All the funds we receive and get donated is going 100% to this child this year, as in every year. And it's just a great organization that you can't get behind hard enough.
1: That's
0: the little boy last year that had cancer. I interviewed him. We were running a live stream on television, and he was a little standoffish at first. And I said, "You've had cancer?" "Yes, sir." I said, "So have I." He looked at me. I said, "You want to see the port in my chest?" He said, "You got one of those?" I said, "Yeah, I've been through it too." He gave me a high five.
1: Oh,
0: we immediately bonded at that time. Mm-hmm. Isn't that great?
1: The commonality there.
0: Yeah.
1: Charlie, we talk about the rodeo, and I'm not so sure where there's a better value. And we visited about family entertainment, and it's in a family event. Has been, particularly in this part of the world, obviously.
0: Sure.
1: But it is a family event, and where can you get so much family entertainment at the toughest of them all, the Woodward Elks?
0: Well, where I live, and comparing the areas in the Dallas-Fort Worth area down there, Cleburne, Texas, the Metroplex, you turn on the television, all you hear is the World Cup, and every commercial and everything. And up here, you hear more about your locally

0: dance and what people are doing and your contributions to the community. And I'm not comparing the big metroplex to this, and I am in a way, but this is truly Americana here. Mm-hmm. This is what America's all about right here in Woodward, Oklahoma. I love it up here. I'd move up here. I really would.
1: Well, we'll find you a place and move on up.
0: Everybody said, Charlie's coming to town. Katie bar the
1: this,
0: door.
1: This chair over here is available for you. You could be here every morning.
0: I could be there every morning. You'd run me off in about a week.
2: I'm sure the realtors will be calling you when we get off the air today, looking for a place for you. So I want to go back to, you mentioned the fact that you started when you were in high school.
0: Yes.
2: In the early 70s.
0: Yeah.
2: You talked about innovation with rodeos having to keep up.
0: Yes.
2: You've had to keep up as well, and you could have had no idea as a teenager that at one point you'd be able to stay at home, make commercials, and send them to radio stations and do all the
0: Well, I didn't
2: things.
0: Grow up with computers. That's the right, grandkids. Right. My grandkids could run the computers and all that. I have a board, a studio board at home, right. And I have software, and if it's a TV commercial of a 15 seconds, it's 14.5. You know, and I have to do that. I cut a television commercial before I came up here. But you have to get acclimated to technology, and has it changed? And it continues to change every day. And I'm a dumb old country boy. I'm educated by the cities of the nation. Okay? So that's my degree. That degree in good times.
2: So, and where I was going with that, you talk about that innovation and the rodeos have to change their dates, be innovative,
0: sure.
2: And whatnot. The facility out here. I was gone for 20 years.
0: Oh, yeah.
2: Came back and drove through Crystal Beach, saw the facility, and I was stunned. It's unbelievable.
0: Now, the people, the fans will throw rocks at me. They built an air conditioning announcer stand, did they not, Jeremy?
3: We did, yes, sir.
0: Because Charlie got real hot one year, like to fell out because it was humid. And they built an air conditioned announcer stand. But when you're facing the sun like that in our preliminaries, it's hot. So I can see everybody in the arena sweating, you know. But it's that time of year. But thank God the wind blows, and it could be worse.
2: Okay. Well, what events will we see tonight?
0: What entries?
2: Yeah.
0: We got a lot of people coming to town right now, and the bareback riding's pretty full up tonight. Bronc riding and some great stock for Butler & Son Rodeo Company. We got the chuck wagon races. We got Justin Rumford coming back. He's really, really popular here. He's been to the national finals as an entertainer. I don't call him a rodeo clown. He's an entertainer. And he's going to, you know, we'll be messing with everybody.
3: And don't forget about a ranch bronc riding, Charlie.
0: And the ranch bronc riding is very popular here for nostalgic reasons. 96 years of rodeo. Let's go back to the old style, how they did it, you know.
2: So, and the Butler & Son rodeo. Tell us what that is. The old style, how
0: old
2: they did
0: style,
2: it?
0: Old style, not an association saddle, one with a saddle horn on it. Kind of dangerous. You can break a pelvis. And then you just grab on and ride for 8 seconds, no mark out rule or anything like that. And they turn out some bucket horses. It's not an easy thing. It's not a cakewalk. They turn out the juice. You have to be able to ride. These are working cowboys.
2: Sounds like it. Jeremy, you going to ride anything tonight?
3: I'm going to ride in the Grand Entry, and that's about it. Hopefully, we don't have a bronc ride in the Grand Entry.
0: No, hopefully not.
2: Now, give us the start times.
3: 7:30. We'll be starting at 7:30. Preliminaries will kick off around 7 o'clock.
0: Yep, mutton busted and calf scramble will be 7 o'clock, and then 7:30 we go live.
2: What time do we feed?
3: We'll be feeding between 5:30 and 6. Gates will open up. Come out early. Enjoy the show. I don't think it's going to be terribly hot today, what, 100? But the wind's blowing, it'll be great.
0: But come out and see over $200,000 in prize money, contestants from 33 states,
2: wow,
0: Canada, Brazil, and Australia. This is an international rodeo.
2: One thing that's different, too, Jeremy, that they talked about yesterday, I think you talked about on Monday as well, there's a parking that you will pay for that is a fundraiser event. Want to remind people of that.
3: That's correct. On the east side, you can come inside the chain link fence and park, and that's new this year.
2: Mm-hmm.
3: It's $5 to get close parking, and that is helping out our local organizations, be the Woodward Dance Team,
2: mm-hmm,
3: doing it tonight, and it's just it's a great way for us to give back to them.
2: Okay.
3: And help the community in more ways than we have been. We're always constantly looking to get involved and help in any way we can, and this is just another way to do it.
2: All right. Very
1: super.
2: Good.
1: We'll see you tonight.
2: Yes, sir. 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
0: Heat advisory in effect for today. Slight chance of a shower after 4 in Northwest Oklahoma and the Panhandles. 100 for a high in Northwest Oklahoma. 101 in Southwest Kansas and 105 in the Panhandles. Wind from the south-southwest 15 to 25. Gusts up to 30 and 35. Slight chance of a shower tonight.

0: In Alba, already 80 this morning in Cherokee, 79 in Fairview, 77 Sealing, and Camargo, 75 at Putnam, 76 at K101, where we welcome into the fray Farm Boy. Good morning, sir. How are you?
1: Hey, pretty good. What's going on?
0: Well, we have gone from the deep, velvety-throated Charlie Throckmorton to me. So what a letdown that is. So we had to bring you in to give a voice with reason. And a delightful voice. Have you ever met Charlie Throckmorton in your storied career?
1: Not that I'm aware.
0: Okay. He's got a voice that's recognizable. If you've been to a rodeo, you've heard his voice.
1: Okay.
0: Yeah. Yeah. He's one of those kind of guys. Kind of like you. We say Farm Boy, and people, they immediately get that voice in their head.
1: Well, cool.
0: Of course, in my head, there's a lot of voices. With that being said,
1: yeah, well,
0: what's going on today with you, Farm Boy?
1: It's pretty busy in there, isn't it?
0: Yes, so, it is.
1: Well, the Oklahoma wheat harvest moving at a rapid pace, but a combination of low harvested acres, severe drought stress, and recent stalling rainfalls defining the 26th season for producers and grain elevators. In the June 9th crop update from the Oklahoma Wheat Commission, Dave Deccan reports from Kingfisher County on the complex dynamics shaping this year's winter wheat crop. The update highlights a season marked by rapid progress on fewer acres, mixed regional yields, and the resilience of custom harvest crews pushing north. Statewide yields are closely aligned with the USDA projection, about 28 bushels per acre, though regional management and moisture conditions have created a pretty wide spread. South of Highway 51, many yields are trapped in the 15 to 25 bushel range. However, productivity strengthens north of Highway 51 towards Kansas, where fields from O'Keene to Perry are yielding from the mid-30s to the mid-50s per acre. Test weights across the state averaging 58 to 59 pounds a bushel. And prior to recent rain events, northern Oklahoma boosted boasted test weights of 60 to 61 pounds, though these numbers are expected to decline in subsequent reports due to moisture exposure. Have you ever had any moisture exposure? I've not seen that either. So
0: no, I haven't, but I hope they have something at the pharmacy for it.
1: Yeah. You know what the hardest word to say in the world, particularly if you're a country radio guy?
0: No, what is it?
1: Rural.
0: Rural.
1: Rural.
0: Yeah. Rural, yeah, tough word.
1: Hate that word.
0: People have a difficult time with that. As we mentioned, 96th annual Woodward Elks Rodeo going on, and we'll have bullfighters in here tomorrow. You have any desire to be a bullfighter?
1: Not anymore. I never did, but I certainly don't now. So.
0: All right, Farboy.
1: I got to tell you, okay. I worked at, I did radio at Remington Park for a couple of years, and when they first opened, any animals get hurt. That's just part of the deal, right?
0: Right.
1: Just, at the racetrack, they take a big old tractor out there and they set up a big old tent to cover it up with it as they put the animal in a trailer if they have to do that.
0: Mm-hmm.
1: At the rodeo, particularly Lazy E, they just take a couple of big old draft horses out there and lash up the animal and just drag it off.
0: Wow.
1: I guess that's just the difference between rodeo and racing, I guess. But
0: yeah,
1: I
0: guess so.
1: It's crazy. Yeah.
0: All right. Well, listen, have a great Wednesday. We'll talk to you tomorrow.
1: All right, fellas. We'll see
0: you. All right. Thank you, Farm Boy. We appreciate it. He was telling that story, and Wayne will probably remember this, CJ as well. But back in the early 70s, there was a movie called They Shoot Horses, Don't They? You remember that?
2: I thought it was even earlier than that. But
0: it was in the 70s? It the 60s? I thought it was
3: 1969.
0: Like, was it 69? Okay.
2: Okay.
0: And the Carpenters sang a theme song to that, I believe, if I remember.
4: That's way too good a memory if you have.
0: Sometimes the file cabinet opens up to appropriate places, and sometimes it doesn't. Those voices you hear, two-thirds of the See No Evil, Speak No Evil, Hear No Evil crew from Vance Auto. Wayne is back with us. Buddha here this morning as well. Matty Ice.
5: He will not be joining us.
0: Okay. Yeah. All right. No Matty Ice this morning. So, Wayne, we missed you last week.
4: I had a little eye surgery.

0: hate to say, I can see y'all better today, and it ain't good. And I'm just telling you.
1: He's watching the good things today. That's what it is. Can I get some of them blonder things you put on those glasses so I don't have to look at them fellas?
2: Oh, he's got some fancy glasses they gave him.
0: Oh, gosh. Yeah, I look like adamant. They gave me these goggles to wear that I sometimes forget to put on.
1: Oh, you're supposed to still be wearing them?
0: Well, I want to go outside.
1: Okay. All right. So if they come in and they're looking for a superhero, they can find Wayne Chambers. He'll be the guy in the Adam Ant goggles.
0: See, you remember that? Do you remember that cartoon? See, yeah.
1: Sadly, I do.
0: I do remember some old stuff.
1: Well, what's happening at Vance Auto?
3: Well into June, or second week anyway.
0: Selling cars. Hey, there's good deals going on. So, been a good month so far for me, anyway. So,
1: okay. What's been flying off the shelves for you?
0: You know, I've helped boot out probably more than I have in the past. In my car leaving yesterday, I got a phone call. I sold another Ram. So we're getting some Rams going. So.
1: Okay.
2: Good.
1: Right.
2: Yeah, we got some momentum. That's for sure. Yeah.
1: Okay. No. Half ton, three quarter ton.
2: That's one ton. Yeah, he's got a one ton going out.
0: Yeah, go out today. So.
2: Yeah, we got a couple of people coming in to look at some one tons. The rodeo's really helping us pick up a little bit of traffic. So it's been really good, man.
0: Even had a Jeep Gladiator customer yesterday. So we got some things going.
3: Then I saw General Motors on the GM side of things. Silverado and Sierra half-ton trucks, 0% financing for 60 months. That's pretty good.
0: Yep. At 0 for 60, that just came out. That's pretty fresh. So.
1: Yeah. Is that just on the half-ton models?
0: Yes.
1: Okay.
2: Yeah, use somebody else's money.
0: Yeah. Heck yeah.
2: Especially at 0%, I don't think you can beat that, you know.
1: Right.
2: Other than paying you, I guess.
1: Well, then,
2: to take it.
1: That'd be all right. That'd be fine, too. Obviously, you mentioned the rodeo and the impact of it. I noticed, though, as I'm driving the highways and byways, a lot of trucks that are bought by farmers, ranchers, and then they're modified. They don't have the bed on them and whatnot. I mean, a lot of them buy those Rams and then modify them, correct?
2: Yeah.
0: Yeah, they put flatbeds on them. They've got either an arm bed to pick up the big bales or spikes to pick up in their cattle feeder. And there's all different sizes of feeders. But, yep, that's their bread and butter. It's a little different. We used to have to do it when I was growing up since I'm older than Methuselah. You know, grabbing a 100-pound sack of cake and pouring it out of the back of a pickup, that's a thing of the past.
1: Yep. So when a guy comes in and says, hey, I want this three-quarter ton Ram, but I need to modify it, how does that process look?
2: I mean, you know, we actually did one not that long ago. We've got one for sale that we just finished up. We did it with Circle L over here, and they put a bed on there for us. When you do it yourself, you kind of worry about, you know, have the right bed on there.
1: Sure.
2: So we put a arm bed with a spike on it, so hopefully we can appease both people.
1: Okay.
2: But, yeah, so you can finance it into there if you want. Just got to go get, you know, some invoices and stuff, and we can put that in there with the loan.
1: Okay.
2: Or you just go down there and pay for it separately. Just one of the two things.
1: Okay.
0: Most of that's done on a one-ton and not a half-ton, or a three-quarter-ton.
1: Oh, is that right?
0: Yeah, I thought I'd just correct you, because I thought you needed it. Yeah, they used them.
1: I woke up this morning and was being corrected. There's nobody who lives in my house, so stand in line, Wayne.
0: I missed a week. I got some kitchen up there.
3: Used inventory? How about used product? Mother Silver was kind of a little bit weak on that, but you kind of replenished things. You got probably traded for some... You talk about selling new items. A lot of times you can take a good trade on those.
0: Our pre-owned lot is full. I mean, if you come in there and look, there's not a hole out there. And that's good. We needed that. We were getting way down, and so you bet. And we've got, man, there's some of those are almost like new.
1: Matty talks to us about how he searches for those vehicles, but you guys take trades in too, as well.
2: Oh yeah, we'll buy them from you too. We'll purchase them if you don't trade them. Yeah, we'll take any street. We call it street purchases, but yeah, if you're looking to sell your vehicle just give us an opportunity. Well, if it's going to make sense or it's not, so we'd love an opportunity to purchase your vehicle as well.
1: So,
2: I mean, that's kind of the best way to get inventory. That way, we kind of know the story behind it, and you know, every customer wants to know, you know, the history of a vehicle,
1: sure.
2: So it's always nice when we have the story.
1: Okay. And speaking of histories, you guys use cars.

0: Carfax.
1: Yeah. Mm-hmm. Yeah, we do use Carfax. And just, you know, if it's available, if you just ask for it, we'll get it to you. We're not trying to hide anything. So.
2: Okay.
1: Yeah.
2: Right. Service department up and running, working hard.
1: Yeah, they're doing good. You know, I think service department, I don't know any dealerships that's perfect. You know, we're always trying to strive to get better and improve. You know, we had some issues in the past, but we know we're working past it, and we're trying to get better every day. I think every opportunity when you fail is an opportunity to get better. So.
2: Okay. All right.
3: We're on the way up.
1: Yeah.
2: And then the finance department. CJ and I kind of have some familiarity with that. I mean, you get finance department. You do that, Buddha?
1: I do some of it, yeah. Okay. We got another guy named Caleb, and he's really good at it. He's like Rain Man. Those numbers just fall in there for him. He's amazing.
3: He's invaluable.
1: Yeah.
3: Don't tell him I said that.
1: He doesn't listen. He's not up yet. He's still in the fart sack. Sleeping.
2: Did you say fart sack?
1: Yeah. That's the bed. I'm sorry.
2: All right, from the ridiculous to sublime, go ahead and finish your
1: but no, he's really great. You know, he's really good on approvals. He knows exactly what banks to send you to. It's not one of those scenarios where we have to send you to 10 or 12 banks to see who's going to approve you. He knows those programs, and okay. You know, he doesn't have to, we call it shotgun your credit right. All over the right. place. So, you know, we're really blessed to have him.
2: So to say that he works closely with the lenders is not a stretch by any imagination.
3: That is a true statement. He's okay. Good.
2: All right.
1: Yeah, he'll pick up the phone and call them, and he's developed some relationships with them. So, if you don't ask for a favor, you can't get one. So.
2: Sure. All right. Sounds good. Remind people of the hours.
1: We are open sales. We are open Monday through Friday from 8 to 7, and on Saturday from 9 to 6. And then our service department is open from 8 to 6 on Monday through Friday.
3: 7:30
1: to 6 on Monday through Friday. Thanks, Wayne. And Saturday are open from 8 to 2.
2: All right. Very good.
1: Is that right, Wayne?
3: That is correct.
2: Well, fellas, it's always a delight to have you in here. We appreciate it. Look forward to it each and every week. I think that, I know that the listening audience does. And people continue to come in and I'm sure say, hey, you're that guy I heard on the radio.
1: Yeah, they do. It's great.
2: And now they'll be asking for the superhero, Wayne with the goggles. Wayne, we're going to do one for you going out here, a little fishing in the dark. Some nice. Nitty-gritty dirt band.
3: Yeehaw.
2: Our friends from Vance Auto on K101.

0: 6 now, K101, K101online.com. Had a lot of guests in this morning, and that always cuts into CJ time. So I want to make sure that we have some CJ time here.
1: If there are CJ time. Well, we've had plenty of CJ time.
0: There's things that you need to cover.
1: Well, yes, and we've talked about the Sharon Mutual Class of 1976, 50-year reunion, Saturday, about the same time as the parade, there at the Emerald B Events facility, 909 Main Street. 10 to 2 totally. So John Grunewald, one of the more famous graduates from the 76 class of Trojans. So we'll look forward to seeing John there, as well as some other folks from Sharon Mutual. We told you that the folks from OCPA are coming. I say the folks, at least one of them, Dr. Rick Farmer, to discuss state question 832. He'll be in town, Woodward. I think he's going to be in Buffalo maybe earlier in the day. He's going to be in Woodward on Thursday afternoon, 2:30 to 3:30, Northwestern Electric Cooperative's Medallion Room, the event itself hosted by the Woodward Chamber. So if you have questions regarding state question 832 and what that ultimately does to you, you certainly need to, he'll have all the, Dr. Farmer, all the information for you. So a town hall meeting tomorrow, 2:30 to 3:30. Oh, in the morning, Candy's coming,
0: yes,
1: right?
0: That's just where I was going,
1: 7:30,
0: yes.
1: Candy with Woodward Arts Theater, talk about the art show that's held in conjunction with, I guess, several locations, several galleries, the Plains Indians, Pioneers Museum, the Great Western Trail Gallery, just down the street from the big radio station, then also at Larry Hill Studios. But Candy, any number of things to talk about. She's got Arts Camp coming up later, I believe, next month. So we'll learn more about the Woodward Arts Theater from Candy.
0: Are you an artist? Do you have any art abilities,
1: no,
0: talent at all?
1: None whatsoever.
0: Can't draw a straight line with the ruler, is what you're saying.
2: He's a broadcaster. That's his art.
1: That's right.
3: In his defense, he can draw straight lines with rulers because he does it for Friday Quiz Course on our board.
1: And I have a degree from the state's largest and finest institution of higher learning.
3: And it has that tie into arts?
0: Yeah.
1: To,
0: is it a Bachelor of Arts that you have?
1: It's a science.
0: Okay.
3: To Brandon coaches?
4: So, in other news, I have a couple things.
1: Oh, he's got a couple of items.
0: Well, Brandon has become part of the Friends group, and he has a couple of things. Please take center stage, sir, and make sure you speak up, because he will criticize you otherwise.
4: Yes, he will. Hey, tonight, Kids Rodeo, we didn't get to that this evening, 5 p.m. Come dressed as a rodeo queen or bullfighter, stick horse, barrels, poles. Roping, goat tying, meet the queen contestants, and learn about rodeo. That is before the big rodeo at 5 o'clock.
0: This is for kids.
4: It is. Okay. Kids rodeo.
5: It's a different location, right? So like north?
4: It says location, Woodward Elks Rodeo Arena. That's what it says.
5: Oh, okay.
3: He's showing them the paper now.
5: Well,
3: we're having live demonstrations.
4: Hey now, you're not. That's privy information here.
3: Great radio, boys.
0: You know,
3: you're looking at his paper.
0: We try to make it like we're just sitting around having a conversation.
4: That looks like
0: put the bill there.
4: Well, I'm not 100% familiar with the facilities, but it looks like it's on the east side. I've caught enough flack from you guys this morning.
3: CJ's face when he said east side. He had to think about it for a hard second. Make sure.
4: One more time this morning, I want to mention we'll have rodeo updates each day. But Jackie Crawford is your 2026 Bobby Joe Cudd Memorial Breakaway Roping Champion. And we also want to

0: congratulate Cole Patterson, champion of the 2026 Woodward Legacy Steer Roping. And Wade and Jana Walker, that's brought to you by Walker Western Store, and we appreciate everything they do for the community.
1: And they've got a location elsewhere.
0: Yes, they have locations in Woodward and Enid, Oklahoma. So get down and visit them.
1: Okay. Tomorrow morning, we'll have bullfighters in the studio. And Colt Bradley going to be here as well from the Woodward Elks Rodeo.
2: And guests again on Friday. Tomorrow's just Thursday, right? So then we'll have, I think we're going to talk maybe some parade things with on Friday, big Elks Rodeo parade, highlight, one of the highlights of the week.
3: We really need Ben B. Buckley to call in Friday and help preview that.
1: I was going to say, Justin Rumford and David Peck are scheduled, but if we can get Mr. Buckley at least to call us, that would be
3: a good time.
1: Spectacular.
2: He was part of our coverage last year. He, Mr. Buckland, Ben B., and we'll do the same thing. We'll stream the parade and have it here on the big radio station beginning about 10 o'clock on Saturday morning.
1: Do we know what the B in Ben B. stands for?
3: Ooh, that's a good question.
1: And we have a birthday celebration tomorrow, I understand.
3: So well, we got a big birthday. We'll keep that, I guess we keep it under wraps.
2: We need to keep everything else under wraps. Oh, well, they haven't officially announced it yet. I can't talk about it.
3: We're not TMZ around here. We don't rush to just drop whatever.
1: Officials versus Cancer Golf Tournament. My good friend Leland Searcy wanted me to remind you about that coming up on June 26th, 7:30 check-in, 8 o'clock start time. It'll be held at the Prairie West Golf Club. If you've not played that golf club, go play it. It is a dandy one. But again, that's coming up on the 26th Officials versus Cancer Golf Tournament. 7:52 now, Cable to One.
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1: And of course, that is tonight. We're looking forward to that at the Woodward Elks Rodeo. Haven't talked a lot about it, but baseball coming up on Saturday, Oklahoma, Alabama. They will play in the College World Series.
2: 2 o'clock, first pitch there Saturday.
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2: Z92 will have it. And obviously, I think we're in the works of trying to carry all OU World Series games, regardless of time. So,
1: now, remind me, is it a double elimination affair?
2: Double
1: like
2: elimination,
1: okay.
2: Yes. Right. Well, I say that. That's a good question. I need to double check that and make sure. Because I saw something. Hold on. Say that. You
3: know, it's not pool play where
1: I don't think it's pool play.
3: Well, where you have and the winners of this meet each other for the championship.
1: Well-oiled machine continues to hum along here. The morning show, K101. Wow. Well, while you're fighting that, I'm going to bring Alan Jackson into the fray. Stick and Stay News is coming up as we chase the neon rainbow. K101.

0: Matters. I'm Sherry Preston. President Trump this morning declaring Iran will now have to, in his words, pay the price for waiting too long to reach a peace deal. Just yesterday, the president told ABC he still believes he can get to a deal. This comes as stepped-up attacks on both sides happen overnight after an Iranian drone knocked down a U.S. Army Apache helicopter near the Strait of Hormuz. Despite recent controversies, political newcomer Graham Platner easily winning the Democratic Senate primary in Maine.
1: I love every single one of you. Everyone who has shown up at a town hall, who has knocked on a door,

0: who cast their vote not for me, but for a vision of a life in Maine that you can afford.
1: He will face incumbent Senator Susan Collins in the election in November. Pope Francis continues his trip through Spain. Today he's been visiting with inmates at a prison and later will celebrate Mass at the Sagrada Familia Basilica in Barcelona. This is ABC News.
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4: From the 101 News Center, fair sky, 73 degrees this morning. Sunny, hot, breezy today. Slight chance of storm later on. 100 air temperature high. Heat indices, a few more than that. Actually, heat advisory in effect. Nothing with western third of Oklahoma. Areas back to the west. Also, some southerly winds gusting 20, 25 miles an hour as well. 2 in 10 chance of an afternoon, evening time storm. 79 for the low, 94 for a high tomorrow. Storms again tomorrow evening, more active pattern the weekend next week, near 90 Friday. Hot again come Saturday, about 100, dropping back maybe to begin the first part of next week, 80s for highs. Still, at least a slight chance of a storm. Mid-70s, close to 80 this morning, 74 in Arnett last hour, to 80 in Fairview and Cherokee. Some scattered, basically light rainfall the last 12 hours, so Woodward with about 3/10. Inch or a quarter or so down in Arnett, 2/10 out in Beaver. Mid to upper 90s, close to 100. Those air temperature highs yesterday. Heat index temperatures, a few more than that. 95 in Woodward and Sealing to 100 in Buffalo. Feel like temperature 106 in Fairview and Cherokee, 104 at Freedom. And Alva, 101 feel like temperature in the Woodward area. Forecasters say those hot, muggy conditions continue this week. Heat indices above 100 degrees. Severe thunderstorms, the risk of them anyway, slight chance today and tomorrow. Damaging wind gusts, possibly some large hail would be the primary hazards. Active pattern continues the weekend with additional chances of rain and storms. 70-year-old Shattuck woman was killed in a one-vehicle accident in Ellis County yesterday afternoon. Leona Faye Nunez died the vehicle she was driving. Westbound left the roadway, striking a tree. The patrol report says the vehicle had a spare tire on the front that apparently blew out, causing the vehicle to depart the roadway. Accident Highway 15, just east of North-South 186, about 3:45 yesterday afternoon. The 96th Woodward Elks Rodeo well underway. Crowd favorite, the Longhorn Cattle Drive, downtown Woodward, noontime yesterday. It's known as the toughest of them all. The first of four performances this evening, 7:30. Free entries provided. Diversified Energy, free feed that evening as well. 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Big parade downtown Woodward Saturday morning at 10. Other performances Thursday, Friday, and Saturday evening as well. The Oklahoma wheat harvest rolling along at a rapid pace. Combination of low harvested acres, severe drought stress, and a recent stalling rainfall kind of defines the 26 season. The Oklahoma wheat harvest more than halfway done, most likely. Most of the remaining harvest is north of Highway 412. Still active areas in and around Ponca City, Blackwell, and Bremen. The Panhandle dryland harvest underway. Much of the Panhandle wheat was abandoned. Panhandle irrigated harvest still about a week or so away. Grain quality remains high in some cases. Elevators experiencing significantly lower intake volumes. So the Ag Statistics Service earlier this week said about 44% done. Data from the Wheat Commission, though, suggests state even further along with the harvest that they say is probably 60% complete. Oklahoma voters will soon be able to cast their ballots ahead of the June 16th primary election, federal, state, local races, as well as a measure to raise the minimum wage. And we'll see early voting before Election Day.

0: in-person absentee voting, also known as early voting, begins tomorrow for the primary. Thursday and Friday, 8 to 6 both days. Saturday, 8 to 2. A list of those early voting locations, sample ballots, can be found on the State Election Board website. Crude oil prices yesterday, about a 3% drop. West Texas Intermediate down about 280. It settled at 88.18 per barrel up this morning. Last check, about $1.72. Natural gas prices, slight decline yesterday, off a penny, settling at 313. It's up about a dime this morning. No jackpot winner, Mega Millions last night. Friday's Mega Millions drawing, $413 million. Powerball tonight, a $238 million prize. 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
2: Oklahoma State basketball coach Steve Lutz told reporters this week that a pair of Cowboys are seeking an eligibility waiver as center Parsifala and transfer Cashinat have submitted their paperwork. Fala was a standout for the Cowboys this past season before he tore his ACL at the end of a win against West Virginia. Nat is the reigning Conference USA Defensive Player of the Year. He spent two seasons at NAIA LSU Alexandria, where he was the NAIA National Player of the Year. OU is expanding their NIL offerings as the Sooners Athletic Department announced yesterday it has extended a partnership with Learfield. The new deal is highlighted by plans to build what officials will call the Sooner Evolution Center. They say it will be a new on-campus facility dedicated to helping student athletes capitalize on NIL opportunities. The facility will include office meeting space, educational resources, as well as podcast studios and video production facilities that will be operated by Sooner Sports Productions. OU football added to their 2027 class this week as Logan quarterback Noah Smith received an offer from the Sooners and committed to the class in short order. Smith is an unrated and unranked prospect. He joins four-star passer Jameson Roberts as the second QB to commit to OU during this cycle. NBA Finals Game 4 set for tonight. The New York Knicks welcome the San Antonio Spurs. Tip-off at 7:30. New York leads the series 2-1. That's a look at your weather, news, and sports with your 8 o'clock report on K101.
3: Junior bitten by the golf bug. Brandon as well. Those who golf will understand this meme that was sent to me. My watch said 159 yards. The golf cart said 153. My instinct said 156. So I sculled it 35 yards to the right. Get used to it, Brandon.
2: Oh, man.
3: You've got a birthday to pass along, I believe, Mr. Montgomery. Is that correct? Am I right about this?
0: No. Well, I'm not.
2: Okay. Barkley Holt claims that it is John Marks Holt's birthday.
0: It's John Marks' birthday?
2: That's what Barkley claims.
0: Well, I wasn't for sure. It wasn't.
2: So if our source is wrong, it's Barkley's fault.
3: Well, so Barkley
0: we passed credible information along. It was a bit confusing. So I have got to keep the journalistic integrity intact. Well, happy birthday, Mr. Holt, John Mark.
2: Claims the 46th.
0: See,
2: birthday.
0: That's why I was.
2: You don't think he's that old?
0: I don't think he's that old.
2: Okay.
3: So John Mark, are you that old? We so want
0: that's,
3: to know.
0: That's why it was.
2: We should dial up John Mark. Do we have his phone number?
0: To pass that along. We'll see if he's 46.
2: Okay.
0: So.
4: Understanding where our sources come from.
3: I think Barkley's a reliable source, is he not?
2: I mean, you would hope with him being his brother, but yeah, reliable.
0: If you knew Barkley like I knew Barkley, you would sometimes.
3: Apparently I misspoke when I said that he was reliable.
0: Anyway, well, happy birthday, John Mark Holt. You'll find him today, most likely, catty-cornered from us at the Bank of Western Oklahoma, where people come first.
3: And I believe that's in a southeast direction from the radio station?
0: That's southeast of the radio station. Of course, the radio station's on the northeast corner. Northeast,
3: that's for,
0: southeast.
3: That's for you, Junior. Get your GPS out, yeah. Boy.
2: I'll get my GPS out. We'll find true north.
0: Well, you joke about that, but he would have to put that in his phone to go find the Bank of Western Oklahoma, which you can see from here.
2: But yet, when we go on trips, hey, pull up your GPS doodad. Make sure I'm going the right way.
0: Let's see. We'll see you tonight at the Woodard Elks Rodeo. Yeah. The first performance underway this evening. Free entry, GA entry, provided by those folks at Diversified Energy. The feed, the free feed, one of four, actually, Northwestern Electric Cooperative, underway a bit earlier than that. What they say, 5:30 or so? And look forward to the first of four Woodward Elks Rodeo performances this evening at Crystal Beach Arena. That's all I have.
3: So, the did you determine on the kids' rodeo tonight? Did you want to give an update on that, Brandon?
4: 5 p.m. on the east side of the arena.
3: Make sure you enunciate, project when you're with us.
2: That's why he talked real slow there. Make sure CJ can hear it.
3: He doesn't hear fast?
2: Yeah, he doesn't hear well.
3: Baseball, Saturday, Sooners.
2: Against Alabama. Boomer. Tide, 2 o'clock in Omaha. We did confirm, similar to the Women's College World Series, double elimination style bracket. So I need to clip that, him saying go Sooners.
3: Well, I was going to ask if that was
0: I'm told that
3: sincere.
0: Well, it was. I'm told there were several big-time Sooners at a big event for Chip Keating. Chip, on your ballot for governor next week, or actually early voting as early as tomorrow. I had a big gathering in the Oklahoma City area last night. I'm told the King was there. That would be Barry Switzer. Bob Stoops, I'm not so sure, was there. Even Gundy, Mike, was there at the event.
2: Boy, that should be Mike's next chapter of life about the politics.
0: For Chip Keating. I'm told that Barry Switzer was signing Chip Keating's autographed caps. So
2: there you go.
3: Collector's items down the road.
0: Well, they would be, yes. Yeah. Particularly if he's successful. All right, what else? Anything else?
3: Just remind folks tomorrow that Candy will be here, along with our bullfighters and Colt Bradley, talking about rodeo and art, or art and rodeo.
4: The art of rodeo.
0: So, other than that, go out and make it a great day. Do something. Create, educate, innovate.
4: Go Pokes.
3: Junior?
2: Let them leave it at that. I'm done. I'm walking off.
3: All right. John Mark, happy birthday to you, my friend. Number 43, at least according to your brother.
2: 46.
3: Okay, 46 then. K101, the morning show. Well, you two need to know. See, you shake your head at me. I'm going to turn your damn microphones off and keep talking. You can't do anything. Bobby Bordoff in control.

0: 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It's our third big hour of Power Together on this Wednesday, middle of the work week, hump day. It's all downhill from here. Michael of the Morning and you sharing our morning together from Studio A. If we can be of service to you, 580-256-5101, 580-256-5101, or you can email me, mbarnes@k101online.com, mbarnes@k101online.com. The rumbling of thunder awakened me overnight. It was delightful, lovely, delicious. Oh, sell my clothes. I'm going to heaven. Pretty good chance we'll see some rainfall late Saturday night into Sunday. Details of that on the way. 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

0: From the moment you hear the music, you know it's Oklahoma. 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
1: 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Heat advisory in effect for most of the listening audience. 20% chance of thunder showers after 4 this afternoon in northwest Oklahoma and in the panhandles. 100 in northwest Oklahoma, 105 in the panhandles, and about 101 in southwest Kansas. 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

0: 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Hey, I know it's a busy Saturday coming up, the Woodward Elks Rodeo Parade, downtown Altus. That'll be broadcast here on K101, streaming as well. Also, kind of an important baseball game on Saturday afternoon. The Oklahoma Sooners beginning World Series play. They'll take on Alabama in a first-round matchup. That game Saturday afternoon, set to get underway at 2 o'clock. Pre-game will be at 1:30, and you'll listen to that along our network on Z92. So, again, that is Saturday, Oklahoma and Alabama. College World Series. 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
2: Well, there remains some uncertainty over the impact of the new screw worm on the market. Futures have declined at times from knee-jerk reactions based on news stories. However, once those stories are digested, buying interest surfaces. The Canadian Food Inspection Agency announced temporary restrictions on livestock imports from Texas. Cattle, horses, and other livestock that originated in Texas or were present in the state within 21 days before entering Canada will be denied from crossing the border. This does not hinder the importation of processed beef. Now, hog futures just can't find any support. Futures are nearing and expected to test price support at the lows from mid-November. An oversold market has had little impact on futures. The usual pattern of a market that has declined so much for so long is a substantial price retracement, but that's not yet happened. Packers were aggressive Tuesday with the National Direct Afternoon Report showing cash up $1.37 on strong volume. However, this is offset by a $2.50 decline in pork cutout values. Meanwhile, wheat futures are up about 8.25 cents early this morning with the July contract at $6.39 a bushel. The national average basis for hard red winter wheat 1 cent stronger at 58 cents under the July futures contract, while the DTN National Hard Red Winter Wheat Index up 2 cents at 573. The Kansas wheat harvest is underway. However, storms and frequent rains are delaying the majority of the state's farmers. Corn futures are up 3.5 cents early today with the July contract at 423.5 a bushel. The national average basis for corn 1 cent stronger at 33 cents under the July futures contract, while the national DTN corn index was up 2 cents at 386. Soybean futures are up 4.75 cents early today with the July at 11.19 a bushel. The national average basis for soybeans 2 cents stronger at 55 cents under the July futures. We're going to check all the futures in just a moment. Midwest Farm Shows produces both the Oklahoma City Farm Show, held each spring, and the Tulsa Farm Show in December. 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Well, yesterday, June live cattle was up $1.50, 248.02. August up 297, 239.70. August feeder cattle up 345 at 354.15. September up 325 at 350.70. The July hogs down 122 at 96.15. Kansas City hard red winter wheat. Well, July was up a penny, 6.30¾. September up a half at 6.40¼. Chicago wheat, July up 2 cents, 5.85¼. September up a penny, 5.96¾. July corn up 3/4, 4.19½. September unchanged at 4.27½. July soybeans down 2 cents, 11.13¾. August down 2½, 11.18¾.
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4: K101, K101online.com, checking weather together. Heat advisory in effect for most of the listening area, and here's why. Be sunny and hot, 100 for a high in northwest Oklahoma, 105 in the Panhandles, 101 in southwest Kansas. Slight chance of showers and thunder showers after 4 this afternoon. Wind from the south, southwest, 15 to 25, gust in excess of 35 miles an hour. We'll continue that 20% chance of showers overnight, 79 in northwest Oklahoma, 74 in southwest Kansas, 77 in the panhandles, and then sunny and hot tomorrow, 94 in northwest Oklahoma, 91 in southwest Kansas, 99 in the panhandles. That's weather together with K101 and K101Online.com.

K101, K101online.com, and there are some things that you don't mind waking up for in the middle of the night, right? Stop it. One of those things is the sound of thunder. And that happened for those of us in Northwest Oklahoma last night. Good stuff. Not a lot of rain underneath the clouds, the lightning and the thunder, but about 0.3 inch at the Woodward Mezzanite site. 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

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A none too subtle reminder for you that the primary election and state question election coming up on Tuesday of next week in Oklahoma. Now, you can do early voting beginning tomorrow. Go by your county election board office and do early voting tomorrow, Friday, and again on Saturday. And then the polls will be open on Tuesday of next week from 7 until 7. And, of course, we'll have full election coverage here on K101 and K101online.com. But important elections, I read some facts somewhere that the amount of people that are elected in, like, the June primaries compared to the number of people who vote is minuscule. So make sure that you do get out and vote. And again, early voting starts tomorrow. 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

0: 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I know many of you were a part of the big Longhorn cattle drive yesterday and the hot dog feed in downtown Woodward, part of the Elks Woodward rodeo that is going on all week, 96th edition, toughest of them all. 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Ah, the good man Ben B. Buckland will be a part of that. Also on hand will be the speaker, Jeffrey Hickman. So that's coming up on Saturday. That parade gets underway at 10. 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
2: 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Charlie Throckmorton.

0: River Band following the performance of Rodeo on the East Side of the Arena. How about Thursday, June 11th, Cash Carrico following the performance of Rodeo on the East Side of the Arena again? 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
13: 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Thank you for dropping by and saying hello. We check weather together on this Wednesday, middle of the work week. Hump day, it's all downhill from here. Heat index advisory in effect for today. Slight chance of showers after 4, 100 in northwest Oklahoma. It'll be 101 in southwest Kansas, 105 in the Panhandles. South, southwest wind 15 to 20, gust in excess of 30. That's weather together with K101 and K101online.com. 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

0: ABC News, I'm Sherry Preston. Inflation hasn't been this bad in 3 years. The Consumer Price Index showing prices in May 4.2% higher than a year ago. The increase largely driven by higher prices for gas and groceries, and bank rate Stephen Kate says they won't subside until the war with Iran ends.
1: I think that we may start to settle, you know, into a bit of a high level, higher for longer here. So I don't think that we're necessarily going to keep accelerating at this pace, but we're going to have inflation that's elevated for the duration of this conflict.
0: President Trump this morning saying Iran will, quote, pay the price after he says the Iranians have waited too long to strike a peace deal. This morning, the president signs a $70 billion measure to fund immigration enforcement. Democrat Graham Plattner winning his Senate primary in Maine despite some recent controversies. He will face incumbent Susan Collins in a race that could help decide the balance of power in the Senate. This is ABC News. The co-founder of Microsoft has a date with the House Oversight Committee today where he's being interviewed about Jeffrey Epstein.
2: Bill Gates has called his relationship with Epstein a mistake and said he first began meeting with Epstein in an attempt to leverage his connections with the wealthy to support the Gates Foundation's philanthropic efforts. After documents released earlier this year by the Department of Justice showed Epstein pitching Gates on a new charity fund idea, the Gates Foundation said it was undergoing an external review of its past engagement with Epstein, as well as its policies for vetting philanthropic partnerships. The foundation says it never transferred money to Epstein or employed him. Peter Haralambos, ABC News.
0: A lawsuit has been filed challenging this weekend's planned Ultimate Fighting Championship on the White House lawn. Plaintiffs have been described by the Justice Department as two people who think they have superior taste and want to spoil the fun for everyone. The DOJ also questioning the timing of the suit's filing since the fight's coming up so quickly. Sherry Preston, ABC News.
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8: From the K101 Newsroom, I'm Tyler Riggs. Your K101 weather, sunny skies today with 35 mile an hour wind gusts. See a slight chance of storms creep in this afternoon with temperatures rising to 104 in the Texas Panhandle and southwest Kansas, 100 in northwest Oklahoma. Mostly clear skies tonight. Continued slight chance of storms mainly before 10 o'clock. Overnight lows fall to around 79. Sunny skies tomorrow, 30 mile an hour wind gusts and high temperatures of 100 in the Texas Panhandle, 94 in southwest Kansas and northwest Oklahoma. An endorsement from President Donald Trump did not amount to an immediate financial windfall for Republican gubernatorial contender Mike Mazie, according to new campaign finance records. Mazie and his top Republican competitors for the post, Gardner Drummond, Chip Keating, and Charles McCall, all poured in more than $1 million of their own money into their campaigns over the final weeks of this race. As of Monday, Mazie raised nearly $200,000 from individual contributions dating back to April. His fundraising efforts, however, fell behind Keating and Drummond, who raised about $411,000 and $350,000, respectively. All told, candidates vying to become Oklahoma's next governor have raised a collective $2.6 million in cash contributions from January through June 8th and spent nearly $24 million. The Oklahoma Highway Patrol says a fatality accident occurred yesterday in Ellis County just before 4 o'clock. Authorities say 70-year-old Leona Nunez of Shattuck was westbound on Highway 15 operating her vehicle on a spare right front tire when it blew out, causing the vehicle to depart the roadway and strike a tree. In sports on K101, KWOX, FM Woodward, powered by Lucky Star Casinos, Oklahoma State basketball coach Steve Lutz told reporters this week that a pair of Cowboys are seeking an eligibility waiver as center Parsifala and a transfer Cashy Natt have submitted their paperwork. Fala was a standout for the Cowboys this past season before he tore his ACL at the end of a contest against West Virginia. Nat is the reigning Conference USA Defensive Player of the Year. He spent two seasons at NAIA Louisiana Alexandria, where he was the NAIA National Player of the Year. That's a look at your weather news and sports with your 9 o'clock report on K101.

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Welcome into the final hour of power on this Wednesday, middle of the work week update. It's all downhill from here. Michael in the morning sharing it with you from Studio A. Heat advisory in effect for the entire listening area. Slight chance of a thunderstorm after 4 in northwest Oklahoma and the panhandles. Southwest Kansas is going to be sunny and hot. 101 there, 100 in northwest Oklahoma, and 105 in the panhandles. That's weather together with K101 and K101online.com.

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That could have been the theme song for the show earlier this morning, Where the Wild Things Are. They were certainly inside the studio. Of course, we had See No Evil, Hear No Evil, Speak No Evil, the boys from Vance Auto, and then also the Woodward Elks Rodeo and rodeo announcer Charlie Throckmorton. He just kind of fit in, didn't he? Anyhow, it is rodeo week in northwest Oklahoma, specifically in Woodward, 96th edition of the Woodward Elks Rodeo, toughest of them all. Big parade coming up on Saturday. We'll have coverage on K101, K101online.com. 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Woodward Elks Rodeo, K101, K101online.com. 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
1: 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Benny Buckland over there at Winoka wanted me to remind you that the Gulp and Gallup Summer Food Program happens on Thursdays over there in Winoka from 12 until 1. 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

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A reminder from Bimby Buckland, K101 and K101Online.com.

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1: K101Online.com, checking weather together on this Wednesday, middle of the work week, hump day. It's all downhill from here. And there's a heat advisory in effect for the listening area. Otherwise, slight chance of showers after 4 in northwest Oklahoma and in the panhandles. 100 in northwest Oklahoma and 105 in the panhandles. Sunny, 101 in southwest Kansas. Throughout the area, 15 to 25 wind out of the south-southwest. Gust in excess of 35. 20% chance of showers overnight, northwest Oklahoma and the panhandles. 79 northwest Oklahoma, 77 in the panhandles, partly cloudy, 74 in southwest Kansas. And then tomorrow, lots of sunshine, more wind, 94 in northwest Oklahoma, 91 in southwest Kansas, and 99 in the panhandles. That's your forecast. K101, K101online.com. 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

0: the 70s from Terry Cashman? You don't? Google it. Okay. We mentioned all of that because the College World Series getting underway in Omaha, Nebraska this weekend, and the Oklahoma Sooners will be right in the thick of it. They will play Saturday afternoon against their SEC rival, Alabama. The Sooners and the Crimson Tide set for a 2 o'clock start time on Saturday afternoon. Pregame is set for 1:30. 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That is Saturday. Alabama and the Oklahoma Sooners. 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
1: 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August up 75 cents, 240.45. October is up 50 cents at 232.62. August feeder cattle up 62 cents to 354.77. September is up 62 at 351.32. October is up 75 cents at 347.65.
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1: Kansas City wheat lies up 3 1/4, 634. September up 2 cents, 642 1/4. Chicago wheat lies up 4 1/2, 589 3/4. And the September is up 4 1/2 at 601. Now the July corn is up 3/4, 420 1/4. September up 1 1/4 at 428 3/4. August soybeans up 6 3/4, 1125 1/2. September is up 5 1/2, 1123 3/4. July cotton up 25, 71.51. December is up 35, 75.65. 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
0: 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Did I see somewhere that he is getting ready to sell his catalog of songs for like $2 billion? 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

0: 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Hey, that's it. We're done. History, vapor, smoke, nothing but a fond memory. Middle of the work week hump day. It's all downhill from here. Is over for me here. We go to the other job next. But nonetheless, I'll be back tomorrow morning at 6, good Lord willing, to do it all over again. In the meantime, get out and enjoy your Wednesday. And hey, let's be careful out there.
1: Hello, everybody. Charlie Trock.

0: Charlie Throckmorton here, rodeo announcer for the 96th Annual Woodward Elks BRCA Rodeo, June 10th to the 13th. Rodeo performances start at 7:30 each night. How about Wednesday night? 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
6: K101, K101online.com. Heat advisory in effect for the listening area. Slight chance of showers after 4 in northwest Oklahoma and in the panhandles. Southwest Kansas, sunny, 101, 100, Northwest Oklahoma, 105 in the Panhandles. Here's your forecast from K101 and K101online.com.

0: ABC News. I'm Sherry Preston. A new report on inflation shows prices are at their highest level in 3 years and 4.2% higher than last year, driven mostly by the war in Iran. Bankrate Stephen Cates says the Fed may need to raise interest rates if inflation continues to go up.
1: The Fed needs to take inflation seriously. We obviously had very good jobs numbers come out last Friday. We've had 3 straight months of positive payrolls growth. That's the first time in a year. And that's something that puts the balance of risk squarely on inflation. If the Fed doesn't take inflation seriously, expectations of, again, continuing rising inflation is going to be something that gets baked in.
0: Renewed strikes between

0: in the U.S. and Iran overnight. Bill Gates on Capitol Hill telling lawmakers what he knew about Jeffrey Epstein. His opening statement, he says he never victimized anyone and that meeting with Epstein was a grave error in judgment. This is ABC News. It looks like Bill Pulte will be getting the acting director of national intelligence job, despite the revolt by several lawmakers who say he's not at all qualified for it.
1: The president is moving forward with Bill Pulte as acting director of national intelligence, despite bipartisan concern about his lack of experience. Democrats now threatening to oppose reauthorizing the Foreign Intelligence Surveillance Act, or FISA, as long as Pulte remains in the position. FISA allows the government to collect the communications of non-citizens overseas.
0: ABC's Karen Hua. The NBA Finals resume in New York tonight with a quieter presence around Madison Square Garden. The city will still enforce its multi-block security perimeter. A large watch party planned for just outside the arena has been scaled down and will now be a ticketed event. Madison Square Garden owner James Dolan issuing a statement calling the mayor and the police commissioner party poopers, saying Monday's restrictions were never about the president. I'm Sherry Preston, ABC News.
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Well, I was sitting in a coffee shop, just having a cup to pass the time, swapping rodeo stories with this old cowboy friend of mine, when some motorcycle riders started snickering in the back and started poking fun at my friend's hat. And one old boy said, "Hey, Tex, where'd you park your horse?" My friend just pulled his hat down low, but they couldn't be ignored. One husky fella said, "I think I'll rip that hat right off your head." 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

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My nephew skinned the rattler that makes up this old hat band. 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
7: Your K101 weather forecast, sunshine today. There are slight chances for storms late this afternoon through this evening. Might see a severe storm. South winds gusting to 40 miles an hour. Heat advisories today with highs near 100 to 106. Clear overnight, lows around 79. Tomorrow sunny. There are slight chances for severe storms late afternoon through the evening. We'll see northeast winds gusting to 35 miles an hour, highs near 94, lows around 66. We've got you covered on K101 and K101online.com.
8: It started way back in 30.

This is Seth Hale with Woodward Livestock Auction, bringing you the market report for Thursday, June 4th. On Thursday, we sold 1,267 head compared to 769 head last week and 976 head a year ago, bringing the grand total to 1,867 head for the week. Compared to last week, culled feeder steers 6 to 8 higher, and feeder heifers 6 to 8 higher as well. Steer and heifer calves are pretty much steady on a lighter test. Getting in here on your lighter weight steer, 460 pound steers brought 505, 5 1/4 weight steers 450 to 486, 560 pound steers 421 to 465, 615 pound steers 407 to 427, 670 pound steers 359 to 401, 745 pound steers 361.5 to 367, 840 pound steers 343 to 365, 870 pound steers 352 to 361, 945 pound steers 318 to 348, 1025 pound steers brought from 275 to 301, and then 1100 pound steers brought from 287 to 296. Had some 317 pound heifers bring from 505 to 555, 4 1/4 weight heifers were from 440 to 480, 485 pound heifers 385 to 410, 530 pound heifers 391 to 403, 570 pound heifers 363 to 396, 675 pound heifers 340 to 355, 733 pound heifers 334 to 344, 830 pound heifers 311 to 323.75, 880 pound heifers 295 to 320. If there's anything we can ever do for you, we sure would love the opportunity turn and keep your business. Please feel free to give me a call anytime. 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
1: K101 weather, slight chances for storms late this afternoon through this evening. May see a severe storm, highs near 102. We've got you covered on K101.

0: ABC News. I'm Sherry Preston. The U.S. launching airstrikes against Iran and Tehran firing back at U.S. allies in the region.
1: It's not clear what the president is going to do. Those strikes that were in response to the Iranians taking down that Apache helicopter were said to be proportional. That was according to U.S. officials. They said it was a proportional response to unjustified Iranian aggression. But now today, the president in a social media post indicating that there could be more to come, saying now they will have the price to pay. But he says that is because the Iranians have taken too long to negotiate.
0: ABC's Karen Travers at the White House. Rising gas prices pushing inflation to their highest level in 3 years. Overall, prices up 4.2% in May from a year ago and 0.5% higher than a month ago. Bill Gates on Capitol Hill right now speaking before a congressional panel investigating the Jeffrey Epstein. He calls his meeting with Epstein a grave error in judgment. This is ABC News.
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5: Your K101 weather, sunny skies this afternoon with 35-mile-an-hour wind gusts. A slight chance of storms creeps in the later portion of the afternoon. High temperatures reach 104 in the Texas Panhandle in southwest Kansas, 100 in northwest Oklahoma. Mostly clear skies tonight. Continued a slight chance of storms, mainly before 10 o'clock. Overnight lows fall to around 79. Sunny skies tomorrow, 30-mile-an-hour wind gusts. High temperatures rise to 100 in the Texas Panhandle, 94 in southwest Kansas and northwest Oklahoma. An endorsement from President Donald Trump did not amount to immediate financial windfall for Republican gubernatorial contender Mike Mazie, according to new finance records. Mazie and his top Republican competitors for the post, Gidner Drummond, Chip Keating, and Charles McCall, all poured more than $1 million of their own money into their campaigns across the final weeks of the race. As of Monday, Mazie raised nearly $200,000 from individual contributions dating back to April. His fundraising effort fell behind Keating and Drummond, who raised about $411,000 and $350,000, respectively. All told, candidates vying to become Oklahoma's next governor have raised a collective $2.6 million in cash contributions since January and spent nearly $24 million. A Shattuck resident passed away yesterday following a single vehicle accident just before 4 o'clock. The Oklahoma Highway Patrol says 70-year-old Leona Nunez was driving westbound on Highway 15 in Ellis County when the vehicle's spare front tire blew out, causing Nunez to leave the roadway and strike a tree. In sports on K101 KWOX FM Woodward, powered by Lucky Star Casinos, Oklahoma freshman catcher Kendall Wells added another major honor to her record-breaking debut season this week as she became the first freshman in Division I softball history to win the Johnny Bench Award. The award, which is presented by Major League Cincinnati Reds and Johnny Bench, recognizes the top catcher in NCAA Division I softball and baseball. Wells becomes the second Sooner to receive it, joining former OU standout Kinzie Hansen, who won the award in 2023. That's a look at your weather, news, and sports with your 11 o'clock report on K101.

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0: Well, there remains uncertainty over the impact of the New World screwworm on the market. Futures have declined at times from knee-jerk reactions based on news stories. However, once those stories are digested, buying interest surfaces. The Canadian Food Inspection Agency announcing, though, temporary restrictions on livestock imports from Texas. Cattle, horses, and other livestock that originated in Texas or were present in the state within 21 days before entering Canada will be denied from crossing the border. This does not hinder the importation of processed beef, though, and this is not expected to have much impact on the market other than another story for traders to consider. Hog futures just can't find any support, though. Futures are nearing and expected to test price support at the lows from mid-November. An oversold market has little impact on the futures. The usual pattern of a market that has declined so much for so long is a substantial price retracement, but that has not yet happened. All three wheat markets are very firm early today, with Kansas City July up for the fourth consecutive day after falling for 11 straight days. The wet forecast for the next few days likely to hamper the soft red winter wheat harvest and lead to some quality concerns. Excess rain in the is forecast for Arkansas, Mississippi, Missouri, and even southern Illinois. We've got more coming up in a moment.
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0: Well, June live cattle up 115, 249.17, August up 40 at 240.10, October up 50 at the 232.62, August feeder cattle down 132 at 352.82, September's down 95 cents at 349.

0: 75, and October is down 75 cents at 340.615. Kansas City wheat lies up 2 cents, 632 and three quarters. September is up a penny and a half, 641 three quarters. Chicago wheat, the July is up 3 3/4, 589. September is up 4 cents, $6.75 of a penny. July corn is down a quarter penny, 419 1/4. September is unchanged, 427 1/2. August soybeans up 10 cents, 1128 3/4, and September up 8 1/4, 1126 1/2. July cotton is down 16 at 71.10. December is up 5 at 75.35. July crude's up 168, 89.88. 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
1: Your K101 weather forecast, sunshine today. There are slight chances for storms late this afternoon through this evening. Might see a severe storm. South winds gusting to 40 miles an hour. Heat advisories today with highs near 100 to 106. Clear overnight, lows around 79. Tomorrow, sunny. There are slight chances for severe storms late afternoon through the evening. We'll see northeast winds gusting to 35 miles an hour, highs near 94, lows around 66. We've got you covered on K101 and K101online.com.
2: Driving through town, just my boy and me, with a Happy Meal in his booster seat, knowing that he couldn't have the toy till his nuggets were gone. A green traffic light turned straight to red. I hit my brakes and mumbled under my breath. His fries went a-flying and his orange drink covered his lap.

0: Wednesday, June 10th, the Dry River Band, following the performance of Rodeo on the East Side of the Arena. 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

0: coming back.
1: Hello, everybody. Charlie Throckmorton here, rodeo announcer for the 96th Annual Woodward Elks BRCA Rodeo, June 10th to the 13th. Let me tell you about the musical lineup this year.

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4: K101 weather, slight chances for storms late this afternoon through this evening. May see a severe storm, highs near 102. We've got you covered on K101.

0: ABC News, I'm Chuck Sievertson. The U.S. and Iran trading air attacks after President Trump ordered a response to the downing of a U.S. Army helicopter, telling reporters at the White House the U.S. will attack Iran again today.
1: Well, we're going to be attacking them, and attacking them very hard.
2: Resuming bombing?
1: Yeah, well, we are. Based on the helicopter, I guess we have the right to do that.
0: The U.S. says all Iranian missiles aimed at U.S. military bases were shot down. Hopes for a reduction in interest rates may be dashed with this morning's latest consumer price index. In the 12 months leading up to May, consumer prices, with food and energy included, rose 4.2%. ABC's Jim Ryan.
3: Moody's Analytics says the average American household has pumped an extra $510 into the family car since the start of the Iran war.
0: U.S. oil prices have been rising today. Microsoft co-founder Bill Gates voluntarily appeared for an interview today with the House committee investigating Jeffrey Epstein. This is ABC News.
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3: Your K101 weather, sunny skies this afternoon with 35 mile an hour wind gusts. A slight chance of storms creeps in the later portion of the afternoon. High temperatures reach 104 in the Texas Panhandle in southwest Kansas, 100 in northwest Oklahoma. Mostly clear skies tonight. Continued a slight chance of storms, mainly before 10 o'clock. Overnight lows fall to around 79. Sunny skies tomorrow, 30 mile an hour wind gusts. High temperatures rise to 100 in the Texas Panhandle, 94 in southwest Kansas and northwest Oklahoma. An endorsement from President Donald Trump did not amount to immediate financial windfall for Republican gubernatorial contender Mike Mazie, according to new finance records. Mazie and his top Republican competitors for the posts, Gidner Drummond, Chip Keating, and Charles McCall, all poured more than $1 million of their own money into their campaigns across the final weeks of the race. As of Monday, Mazie raised nearly $200,000 from individual contributions dating back to April. His fundraising effort fell behind Keating and Drummond, who raised about $411,000 and $350,000, respectively. All told, candidates vying to become Oklahoma's next governor have raised a collective $2.6 million in cash contributions since January and spent nearly $24 million. A Shattuck resident passed away yesterday following a single-vehicle accident just before 4 o'clock. The Oklahoma Highway Patrol says 70-year-old Leona Nunez was driving westbound on Highway 15 in Ellis County when the vehicle's spare front tire blew out, causing Nunez to leave the roadway and strike a tree. In sports on K101, KWOX, FM Woodward, powered by Lucky Star Casinos, Oklahoma freshman catcher Kendall Wells added another major honor to her record-breaking debut season this week as she became the first freshman in Division I softball history to win the Johnny Bench Award. The award, which is presented by Major League Cincinnati Reds and Johnny Bench, recognizes the top catcher in NCAA Division I softball and baseball. Wells becomes the second Sooner to receive it, joining former OU standout Kenzie Hansen, who won the award in 2023. That's a look at your weather news and sports with your noon report on K101.

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1: U.S. Secretary of Agriculture Brooke Rollins hosting another media briefing at the beginning of this week on the New World Screwworm, this one in Kerrville, Texas, talking about where we are on sterile flies. She mentioned what we already knew in regards to what's happened in recent months.
2: Earlier this year, opened both a dispersal facility in South Texas, but also invested tens of millions of dollars in refitting the fly facility in Matapa, Mexico, beginning last year, which those sterile flies will begin to come online this month. So very good timing.
1: She then turned her attention to the fly production facility being constructed in far South Texas, and she had an update.
2: This morning, as I was driving into Kerrville, we received an update from the U.S. Army Corps of Engineers, General Butch Graham, who reports to our great Secretary of War, Pete Hegseth. They, all along, since we started having these conversations last March, a year ago, have prioritized these facilities. It is a War Department facility that is building this under the Army Corps of Engineers, but they have put it at the very top of their priority list, which is how we got it permitted in just a couple of months, ground broken, contractor secured, and building underway. But as of last Wednesday, they have now put one of their top commanders, Colonel Matt Chase, on this as his sole project to help us combat the New World Screwworm, taking the same approach they took to rebuilding schools in Maui within 100 days, building a massive reservoir project in the Everglades, cutting that time of build in by 80% and cutting years off of their projects. This project already was on warp speed, but now it has been put at literally the very top priority for the Department of War and the Army Corps of Engineers.
1: U.S. Ag Secretary Brooke Rollins. And more to come today here on K101. We're back in just a moment. Checking in on the Beef Checkoff. 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Heather, let's talk about some of the latest beef trends.
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1: A new study from over at Purdue University is finding that the U.S.-Mexico-Canadian Agreement, USMCA, has helped lower U.S. food prices over the last 6 years. USMCA affordability study, effect of North American trade on U.S. food prices, was commissioned by the Corn Refiners Association in partnership with the American Coalition for USMCA. Joseph Balagas, director for the Center for Food Demand Analysis and Sustainability, says that tariff reductions have helped bring down consumer cost. Ron Hayes on K101.

0: 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We've got the latest from the stockyards, the feedlots. 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
0: Well, the livestock complex trading lower here today as traders continue to look for greater fundamental support. Meanwhile, there currently aren't any bids on the table in the cash cattle market. Trade will likely be delayed until later in the week, and that is Thursday or Friday. Boxed beef at midday today is higher. Choice up $1.91, $3.94.81. 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

0: 1,600 head yesterday. This is the Tuesday sale. Steer calves 5 to 15 higher. Heifer calves steady to 5 higher. Demand was good. Most of the trading area did receive a good amount of rain over the past week. Feeder cattle steers, maybe large ones, the 2 weight 710, 3 to 4 weights 530 to 660, 4 to 5 weights $5 to 545, 5 to 6 weights 425 to 525, 6 to 7 weights 395 to 445, 7 to 8 weights 360 to 365. Beaver livestock, 3,179 head yesterday. Feeder steers unevenly steady. Feeder heifers 3 to 6 higher. And in a like test, the steer and heifer calves 5 to 7 higher. Feeder cattle steers, maybe large ones, 3 to 4 weights, 530 to 630. 4 to 5 weights, 496 to 471. We'll check the futures in just a moment.
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0: 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August up $1.75, $241.45. October up $1.75, $233.87. August feeder cattle up 55 cents at $354.70. September up 90, $351.60. October up 102 at $347.92. Kansas City wheat, July is up 2 3/4, 633.5. September is up 3 cents, 643.25. The Chicago wheat, July is up 6 cents, 591.25. September up 6 1/4, 603. July corn's up 1¢ 420 3/4. September is up 1½ at 429. The August soybeans up 12 3/4, 1131.5. September is up 11 1/4 at 1129.5. July cotton down, well, down 4, 71.22. December is up 3, 75.33. July crude's up 285, 91.05. 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
3: Your K101 weather forecast, sunshine today. There are slight chances for storms late this afternoon through this evening. Might see a severe storm. South winds gusting to 40 miles an hour. Heat advisories today with highs near 100 to 106. Clear overnight, lows around 79. Tomorrow sunny. There are slight chances for severe storms late afternoon through the evening. We'll see northeast winds gusting to 35 miles an hour, highs near 94, lows around 66. We've got you covered on K101 and K101online.com.

0: Good day, everyone. Dave Lanning on the Radio Oklahoma Ag Network. Time to take a look at our agricultural markets here at midday today. And with the livestock complex starting lower here this morning, it has turned higher as we hit midday today. Here also at midday, row crop futures are holding to moderate gains as relief buying has arrived to catch markets following last week's sharp turn lower. We're going to take a timeout when we come back. The latest from the stockyards, feedlots. We're going to update futures and a lot more. All that when we return in just a moment.
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0: Well, there are currently no bids on the table in the cash cattle market right now. We look like we believe trade will develop Thursday or Friday of this week. So here in a couple of days, boxed beef is higher at midday. Choice up $1.91, $3.94.81. 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OKC West El Reno, 1,600 head yesterday, the Tuesday sale. Steer calves 5 to 15 higher. Heifer calves steady to 5 higher. Demand was good. Feeder cattle steers, medium large ones, 2 weights, 710. 3 to 4 weights, 530 to 660. 4 to 5 weights, $5 to 545. 5 to 6 weights, 425 to 525. 6 to 7 weights, 395 to 445. 7 to 8 weights, 360 to 365. Now, beaver livestock. This is yesterday, 3,719 head. Feeder steers unevenly steady. The feeder heifers were 3 to 6 higher. And in a light test, steer and heifer calves were 5 to 7 higher. Demand good with active trade. Feeder cattle steers, medium large ones, 3 to 4 weights, 530 to 630. 4 to 5 weights, 496 to 571. 5 to 6 weights, 440 to 505. 6 to 7 weights, 405 to 451. 7 to 8 weights, 389.50 to 390. 8 to 9 weights, 345.50 to 397. 9 to 1,000 pounds, 329 to 358. Over 1,000 pounds, 290 to 327. Now, McAllister livestock yesterday, 720 head. Steer calves under 500 pounds, 6 higher. Over 500 pounds, a dollar lower. Heifer calves under 450 pounds, 6 higher. Over 450 pounds, $8 lower. The slaughter cows, breakers 2 lower, leans 5 lower, and slaughter

0: bulls, 5 lower. Feeder cattle, steers, medium large ones, 3 to 4 weights, 430 to 625. 4 to 5 weights, 418 to 510. 5 to 6 weights, 363 to 510. 6 to 7 weights, 430 to 377. 7 to 8 weights, 320 to 401. Over 800 pounds at 320. And then on Monday, Tulsa Livestock, 1,977 head. We're going to check all the futures when we come back in just a moment.
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0: Well, June live cattle is up $1.97 at $2.50. August up $1.92, $2.41.62. October is up $1.95 at $2.34.07. August feeder cattle up 92 cents, $3.55.07. September is up $1.30 at $3.52. October is up $1.35 at $3.48.25. Kansas City wheat, July is up 2.5, 633 and a quarter. September is up 3 cents, 643 and a quarter. Chicago wheat, July is up 6 cents, 591 and a quarter. September is up 6.5, 603 and a quarter. July corn is up 3 quarters at 420 and a quarter. September corn is up a penny, 428 and a half. August soybeans up 12.5, 1131 and a quarter. September is up 11 and a quarter at 1129 and a half. July cotton down 10, 71.16. December's up 2, 75.32. July crude's up 2.62. Dave Lanning on the radio, Oklahoma Ag Network.
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12: K101 weather, slight chances for storms late this afternoon through this evening. May see a severe storm, highs near 102. We've got you covered on K101.

0: ABC News, I'm Chuck Sievertson. President Trump, in his response to the latest inflation report showing the highest consumer price hikes in 3 years, seems to announce that the U.S. has been seizing Iranian oil, telling reporters at the White House.
1: I love the inflation. You know why? Because as soon as this war is over, you know, I can say it now, something you didn't know. Do you know we've been taking out millions of barrels of oil? Nobody knows it. You know who doesn't know about it? Iran until right now.
0: New air attacks between Iran and the U.S. after President Trump ordered a response to the downing of a U.S. Army helicopter. Trump indicating there'll be more attacks today because Iran's negotiating too slowly. President Trump has signed an immigration enforcement bill into law with a few years of funding for ICE. Microsoft co-founder Bill Gates voluntarily appeared for an interview today with the House Oversight Committee investigating Jeffrey Epstein. This is ABC News. Another reason to park your car in the garage.

0: instead of in the driveway.
1: The insurance industry estimates that 50,000 automotive airbags are stolen across the U.S. every year. Many are sold to unscrupulous mechanics who then pass them off as new.
2: These folks that are purchasing them and billing the insurance and using stolen airbags for that replacement.
1: Chicago City Councilmember Gilbert Villegas has proposed legislation going after not only the thieves who steal airbags out of cars, but the people who are buying them. Jim Ryan, ABC News.
0: An employee at the naval base in Panama City, Florida, swimming on his lunch break, was attacked by a shark. ABC's Morgan Norwood.
3: The victim, in his late 20s, suffering serious injuries to his arms. He was rushed into surgery and remains in critical condition. A colleague swimming with him was not hurt. At least two other people have reportedly been injured by sharks in recent days in that area, including a man bitten by a bull shark while fishing.
0: Our Morgan Norwood, Chuck Sievertson, ABC News.
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5: Your K101 weather forecast. Slight chances for storms late this afternoon through this evening. Might see a severe storm. Clear skies overnight. Lows around 79. Tomorrow, sunny. Slight chances for storms late in the afternoon through the evening. We'll see northeast winds gusting to 35 miles an hour. Highs near 94. Down to 66 tomorrow night. Slight chances for storms Friday and Saturday. Good chances on Sunday. Highs in the upper 80s. Friday, upper 90s. Saturday, mid 80s on Sunday. 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

Hey, 101 weather, slight chances for storms late this afternoon through this evening. Might see a severe storm. Lows around 79. Slight chances for storms tomorrow, highs near 94. We've got you covered on K101.

0: ABC News, I'm Chuck Sievertson. I love the inflation, says President Trump to reporters at the White House asking about the latest consumer price index showing the highest price hikes in 3 years. He seems to announce that the U.S. was seizing Iranian oil.
1: I love the inflation. You know why? Because as soon as this war is over, you know, I can say it now, something you didn't know. Do you know we've been taking out millions of barrels of oil?
0: Hopes for a reduction in interest rates may be dashed with the inflation report. New air attacks between Iran and the U.S. after President Trump ordered a response to the downing of a U.S. Army helicopter. Trump indicating more attacks today will be for Iran negotiating too slowly. There have been 115 confirmed deaths from Ebola in the Democratic Republic of Congo. Federal law enforcers served a search warrant today at the Southern California Aerospace Plant, where a chemical tank overheated last month, forcing thousands to evacuate. This is ABC News. Outrage over the conviction of a teenager in Texas for the stabbing death of another teen during a high school track meet. Carmelo Anthony was sentenced to 35 years in prison for the death of Austin Metcalf, a 17-year-old.
2: The tragic incident unfolding on a rainy day in April of last year. Anthony walking under a tent belonging to Metcalf's team. Metcalf asking Anthony to leave, leading to the deadly confrontation.
3: He started getting aggressive and talking reckless. And my brother stepped in and said, you need to move. He's like, make me move.
2: Metcalf pushed Anthony, who then pulled a knife and stabbed Metcalf in the chest. Metcalf dying in his twin brother's arms.
0: ABC's John Quinones says critics were upset that there were no black jurors in court. Laurence Olivier, arguably Britain's greatest ever stage and movie actor, was honored today with a blue plaque attached to the central London property where he lived as a child. Chuck Sievertson, ABC News.

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0: Hey, 101 covering your country with Bailey Zimmerman, Chevy Silverado. Woodward Elks Rodeo continues. Actually, the first full performance is tonight at Crystal Beach Rodeo Arena. But there have been some events earlier this week. We've got the results of those courtesy of Wade and Jana Walker, owner of Walker's Western Wear. Jackie Crawford on Sunday was crowned the 2026 Bobby Joe Cudd Memorial Breakaway Roping Champion. And yesterday, Cole Patterson won the 2026 Woodward Legacy Steer Roping Championship. The 2026 Woodward Legacy Steer Roping Championship going to Cole Patterson yesterday. Those results courtesy of Wade and Jana Walker, owner of Walker's Western Store.
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2: Hello, everybody. 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
7: For K101 weather forecast, slight chances for storms late this afternoon through this evening. Might see a severe storm. Clear skies overnight, lows around 79. Tomorrow, sunny, slight chances for storms late in the afternoon through the evening. We'll see northeast winds gusting to 35 miles an hour, highs near 94, down to 66 tomorrow night. Slight chances for storms Friday and Saturday. Good chances on Sunday, highs in the upper 80s. Friday, upper 90s. Saturday, mid 80s on Sunday. 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

0: your closing markets today at Oklahoma Farm Report. I'm Casey Shepherd. June live cattle up $2.07 at $250.10. August up 180 at $241.50. October's up 157 at $233.70. August feeders up 22 at $354.37. September up 67 at $351.37. And October up 82 at $347.72. We'll check your grains coming up next.
1: 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But Jeff Starling, he's not part of the political machine. 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And Starling will protect the Second Amendment from radical gun grabbers. As Attorney General, Jeff Starling will take back control of Oklahoma farmland from China, protecting what's ours. And Starling will work with ICE to keep criminal illegal immigrants out of our state, because our safety comes first. A political outsider, a trusted pro-Trump conservative through and through. That's Jeff Starling.
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0: Kansas City hard red winter wheat for July down a quarter at 630 and a half. September's unchanged at 640 and a quarter. Chicago wheat for July up 2 1/4 at 587 and a half. September's up 2 3/4 at 599 and a half. July corn down a half today at 419, while September's up a quarter at 427 and 3/4. August soybeans up 9 at 1127 and 3/4. September up 8 1/4 at 1126 and a half. July cotton's down 13 points at 71.13. December up 4 points at 75.34. Crude oil for July up 2.36 at 90.56. And natural gas up 5 cents at 3.19. I'm Casey Shepherd for Oklahoma Farm Report.

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Day 101 weather. Slight chances for storms late this afternoon through this evening. Might see a severe storm. Lows around at 79. Slight chances for storms tomorrow. Highs near 94. We've got you covered on K101.

0: ABC News, I'm Chuck Sievertson. The campaign against Iran is far from over, says Israel's defense minister. Because of new U.S.-Iran attacks, oil prices have been going up, and Wall Street stock indexes have sharply fallen. President Trump announcing on social media what he calls a secret mission last month, claiming tankers with hundreds of millions of barrels of oil successfully traveled through the Strait of Hormuz. This comes after reporters at the White House asked about the latest report showing the highest inflation in 3 years.
1: I love the inflation. You know why? Because as soon as this war is over, you know, I can say it now, something you didn't know. Do you know we've been taking out millions of barrels of oil?
0: So far, there's no confirmation of this secret oil transport operation. A 30-year-old man from Sudan appeared in a Belfast court today, charged with attempted murder over a stabbing attack that triggered anti-immigrant violence in Northern Ireland. This is ABC News. Federal law enforcers were today at the Southern California Aerospace plant, where a chemical tank overheated last month, forcing 50,000 in the area to evacuate.
2: Federal agents arrived at GKN Aerospace in Garden Grove executing a federal search warrant. First Assistant U.S. Attorney Bill Asaley says his office, along with the FBI and EPA, are looking for possible violations of the company.
3: We have an obligation to figure out whether any crimes are committed.
2: A tank with 6,500 gallons of a highly toxic chemical became unstable last month, causing the tank to heat up, posing a risk of a massive explosion. Eventually, the tank cracked, allowing pressure to release and the danger subsided. Alex Stone, ABC News.
0: There have been 115 confirmed cases from Ebola in the Democratic Republic of Congo. Scientists have unearthed communities of marine life, including jellyfish, tube worms, and brittle stars thriving in a millions-year-old whale graveyard. Chuck Sievertson, ABC News.
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5: I like you! Good day, everyone. I'm Casey Shepard on the Radio Oklahoma Ag Network. It's time for our afternoon wrap-up. All the market details coming up after this on K101.
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5: For afternoon markets today, let's check in with Ben Hale at Western Livestock Auctions, who says producer attitudes remain pretty upbeat despite concerns about the screwworm.
8: Nervous there Wednesday night into Thursday, and Woodward had several feeder cattle, nice ones, and then that board went up the limit, and then two or three cases showed up during that. So I'm hoping that it will take some of this out of the market. It went up compared to last week, and we had a lot of demand on those heavier 9-weight cattle than we did a week ago, and the heifer deal was quite a bit better. Calf and grazing deal is a little tough, but I think that's more just the time of the year, the heat and the humidity and getting some rain around. But all in all, I mean, from last Wednesday night to today, I think we're sitting in a real good spot, better than what a lot of people thought we would be.
5: Hale said customers were encouraged by the strong feeder cattle trade and the resilience of the market.
8: Everybody's attitude's real good. They're real tickled yesterday with the way that deal was and that kind of popping up on those feeders, but we're going to be lighter, you know. It wasn't very many years ago that June was always our big month. You know, we'd sell 10, 15,000 a week. So it's been a shift in numbers. We can see that. We're seeing that everywhere. But the market's extremely stout. I mean, it is, and even these calves are cheaper, but they're still dollar now extremely good per head.
5: Looking ahead, Hale expects markets to remain somewhat lighter in the coming weeks as recent rains have reduced the urgency for producers to sell cattle.
8: I think it's just going to be slighter. You know, we've had rain around. They don't have to sell them. And so I think we'll be a little slower here for a while till we get into July, probably, July and August.
5: To hear more from Ben Hale, you can go to OklahomaFarmReport.com. Take a look at OKC West. They had a total of 6,000 total receipts. 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Under $750 was $15 to $20 higher, and feeder heifers $5 to $10 higher. 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
9: 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August up $1.80 at $241.50. October's up $1.57 at $233.70. August feeders up 22 at $354.37. September up 67 at $351.37. And October up 82 at $347.72. Kansas City hard red winter wheat for July down a quarter at $6.30 and a half. September's unchanged.

0: at 6:40 and a quarter. Chicago 8 for July up 2 and a quarter at 5.87 and a half. September's up 2 and three quarters at 5.99 and a half. July corn down a half today at 4.19, while September's up a quarter at 4.27 and three quarters. August soybeans up 9 at 11.27 and three quarters. September up 8 and a quarter at 11.26 and a half. July cotton's down 13 points at 71.13. December up 4 points at 75.34. Crude oil for July up 2.36 at 90.56. And natural gas up 5 cents at 3.19. That's a wrap of our afternoon agricultural news and markets. I'm Casey Shepard for Oklahoma Farm Report.
1: K101, the first performance of the Woodward Elks Rodeo at Crystal Beach Rodeo Arena is tonight. 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The performance gets underway at 7:30. Mutton bust and calf scramble at 7 o'clock. Crystal Beach Rodeo Arena for the Woodward Elks Rodeo. This is the Downhill Slide. I'm Sean Kelly. And just because I know I could get more done if I got up earlier doesn't mean I have any intention of ever trying it.

K101, the U.S. Postal Service wants to raise the price of stamps now to 82 cents, which about matches the age of the average person who still uses the mail.

101 covering your country with Jackson Wendell, and drunk words are sober thoughts. Some late night army drills with helicopters and simulated gunfire at abandoned sites in California have been rattling residents, officials saying they weren't fully informed. In fact, a lot of people, though, didn't notice them at all, just thought it was their kid playing Call of Duty. We are on the downhill slide, I'm sure.

0: John Kelly on K101.
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0: Slight chances for storms through this evening. May see a severe storm. Clear skies overnight. Look for lows around 79. Tomorrow's sunshine. There are slight chances for severe storms late afternoon through the evening. Winds from the northeast gusting to 35 miles an hour. Highs near 94. Down to 60.

6 tomorrow night. Slight chances for storms Friday and Saturday. Good chances on Sunday. Highs in the upper 80s Friday, upper 90s Saturday. 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

0: 101, we've got your country covered with Aaron Watson and Pontiac. That's from Aaron's latest album, Horse Named Texas, which Aaron describes as the beginning of his five-year plan to be, as he says, all up in country's kitchen. Aaron, coming off a couple of vocal cord surgeries that made him push pause on his career multiple times, but he's already got the next record finished. He says his house is paid off, the kids are grown, so he's going for broke. Aaron Watson on K101. I'm Sean Kelly. This is the Downhill Slide on K101.
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7: Hey, 101 weather, slight chances for storms through this evening. Might see a severe storm or two. Clear overnight, lows around 79. Slight chances for storms tomorrow, highs near 94. We've got you covered on K101.

0: ABC News, I'm Chuck Sievertson. 2 days after President Trump said the U.S. will have total victory over Iran in 2 weeks, Israel's defense minister says the campaign against Iran is far from over. An Iranian parliament official used Trump-style rhetoric, saying, "We are not afraid of fighting losers." New air attacks between Iran and the U.S. have led to oil prices ending higher today and Wall Street stock indexes closing sharply lower. President Trump on social media says a secret mission last month allowed hundreds of oil tankers to travel through the Strait of Hormuz. This after reporters at the White House asked about the latest report showing the highest inflation in 3 years.
1: I love the inflation. You know why? Because as soon as this war is over, you know, I can say it now, something you didn't know. Do you know we've been taking out millions of barrels of oil?
0: So far, no confirmation of a secret oil transport operation. Game 4 of the NBA Finals is tonight. This is ABC News. Democrat Graham Plattner has defeated his challenger, Janet Mills, in the main Democratic primary for Senate. Plattner denies allegations of sexual misconduct by several women. Plattner says one of the accusers has worked at conservative groups like the Heritage Foundation. ABC's Selena Wang went to Maine to talk to voters.
2: This is an absolutely critical race, and the Democrats of Maine know the stakes here, because in order to retake the Senate, Democrats need to hold on to every seat they have and flip four. They do see potential pathways through red states like Texas and Iowa, but Maine is really seen as a must-win. Without Maine, it would be much, much harder to achieve that.
0: The government wasted millions of dollars and failed to meet health, security, and use of force documentation requirements after it hastily propped up Camp East Montana, the nation's largest detention facility at Fort Bliss in El Paso, Texas. That from the Government Accountability Office, a nonpartisan watchdog. Chuck Sievertson, ABC News.
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9: From the K101 Newsroom, I'm Tyler Riggs. Your K101 weather, mostly clear skies for tonight with a slight chance of storms, mainly before 10 o'clock. Winds gusts near 35 miles an hour. Overnight lows fall to around 79. Sunny skies tomorrow, 30 mile an hour wind gusts and high temperatures of 93. An indoor

0: impeachment from President Donald Trump did not amount to an immediate financial windfall for Republican gubernatorial contender Mike Mazie, according to new campaign finance records. Mazie and his top Republican competitors for the post, Gidner Drummond, Chip Keating, and Charles McCall, all have poured more than $1 million of their own money into the campaigns in the final weeks of the race. As of Monday, Mazie raised nearly $200,000 from individual contributions dating back to April. His fundraising efforts fell behind Keating and Drummond, who raised about $411,000 and $350,000 respectively. All told, candidates vying to become Oklahoma's next governor have raised a collective $2.6 million in cash contributions from January through Monday and spent nearly $24 million. The Energy Workforce and Technology Council released its May 2026 jobs report this week, which showed energy services employment totaled just over 633,000 jobs in May for the United States. That was an increase of 3,600 positions from April. The increase marks the third consecutive month of employment growth in the energy sector. Since reaching a low point in January, the sector has added more than 8,000 jobs. Texas accounts for just over 308,500 of the positions, while Oklahoma has a touch over 48,000 employed in energy. In sports on K101, KWOX, FM Woodward, powered by Lucky Star Casinos, Oklahoma freshman catcher Kendall Wells added another major honor to her record-breaking debut season this week as she became the first freshman in Division I softball history to win the Johnny Bench Award. The award, which is presented by Major League Baseball, the Cincinnati Reds, and Hall of Fame catcher Johnny Bench, recognizes the top catcher in Division I softball and baseball. Wells becomes the second Sooner to receive the honor, joining former OU standout Kenzie Hansen, who won the award in 2023. That's a look at your weather, news, and sports with your 4 o'clock report on K101.
1: So I'm sure you talked about this probably this morning, but former Oklahoma State football coach Bob Simmons dying
0: yesterday,
1: age 77. He coached for 6 seasons from 95 to 2000.
0: And was the predecessor, if you will, to Les Miles, as we talked about this morning. So it was an interesting spot to be in.
1: Yeah. 30-30 record across 6 seasons. So, I mean, he wasn't a bad coach. Wasn't setting the world on fire. But I guess he was kind of a history-making coach in the fact that he was the first and so far the only black head football coach in Oklahoma State history, I believe.
0: Yes, he was. And, you know, as CJ Michael talked a little bit about this morning, kind of stabilized that program after, you know, a little bit of a rough stretch. So it's one of those that you get a little overlooked simply because, like I said, the record wasn't great, but nonetheless very important for his time there at Oklahoma State.
1: He did have the first win in Bedlam in 19 years.
0: There you go.
1: So that's
0: a big mark.
1: And he went 3-3 in 6 games against the Sooners. I mean,
0: competitive, right? Yeah. Absolutely.
1: All right. It's the Downhill Slide on K101.

The inventor of Tickle Me Elmo was actually a suspect to be the Unabomber back in the day. Yeah, and parents at the time, though, they would argue that the inventor of Tickle Me Elmo actually did more harm to society

We are covering your country. Whether it comes from Nashville, Austin, Amarillo, or Stillwater, we cover it all on K101.

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0: And we are Cross Canadian Ragweed. And this is your 420 Ragweed.
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0: 101 covering your country with Guy Vincent, a blessing and a curse. Randy Travis fans might be getting to hear some new music from the legend soon. Randy's wife, Mary, says they have an entire album's worth of archive music that was recorded before Randy's stroke in 2013. She says the music has been mixed, it's been mastered, and it is ready to go. Now, she didn't give any timeline for the release, but she expects it to come out before the end of the year. Randy Travis actually out on tour with his original backing band. He's got James Dupre filling in, though, as guest vocalist. Got a show set for Buddy Holly Hall in Lubbock on October 22nd. Woodward Elks Rodeo Week continues. Some events already earlier this week. Results courtesy of Wade and Jana Walker, owners of Walker's Western Store. On Sunday, Jackie Crawford won the 2026 Bobby Joe Cudd Memorial Breakaway Roping Championship. And then yesterday, Cole Patterson won the 2026 Woodward Legacy Steer Roping Championship after an outstanding performance. Rodeo results courtesy of Wade and Jana Walker, owner of Walker's Western Store. This is the Downhill Slide. I'm Sean Kelly. We'll take a look at your K101 weather forecast. 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
0: Slight chances for storms through this evening. May see a severe storm. Clear skies overnight. Look for lows around 79. Tomorrow, sunshine. There are slight chances for severe storms late afternoon through the evening. Winds from the northeast gusting to 35 miles an hour. Highs near 94. Down to 66 tomorrow night. Slight chances for storms Friday and Saturday. Good chances on Sunday. Highs in the upper 80s Friday. Upper 90s Saturday. We'll see mid-80s on Sunday. 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

101, early voting for the primary elections in Oklahoma begins tomorrow. You can vote tomorrow and Friday between 8 and 6 and Saturday from 8 to 2 at your local election office. Also, Follett School Board runoff election will be held this Saturday at Follett ISD.

0: 101, we've got your country covered with George Burge and Luke Bryan. Ride, ride, ride. There's a new study that says fear-driven gun buying is fueling over-arming in the U.S., where there are now about 120 guns for every 100 people. I mean, I know I bought my gun because I was afraid. Afraid of how cool I was going to look shooting it at the range. This is the Downhill Slide on K101.
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2: Hey, 101 weather, slight chances for storms through this evening. Might see a severe storm or two. Clear overnight, lows around 79. Slight chances for storms tomorrow, highs near 94. We've got you covered on K101.
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0: ABC News, I'm Chuck Sievertson. Iran's going to feel it tonight, says Hegseth, echoing what President Trump said earlier today from the U.S. Military Central Command at MacDill Air Force Base in Tampa, Florida. Defense Secretary Pete Hegseth tried to force Iran to sign a deal ending the war.
1: CENTCOM, Central Command, will be busy tonight because President Trump said we will be hitting Iran hard, and we will be.
0: Israel's defense minister said today the campaign against Iran is far from over. New air attacks between Iran and the U.S. have led to oil prices going up today and Wall Street stock indexes closing sharply lower. Hegseth also saying President Trump's right when he said today that a secret mission last month allowed hundreds of oil tankers to travel through the Strait of Hormuz. This after reporters at the White House asked about the latest report showing the highest inflation in 3 years.
2: I love the inflation. You know why?
0: And then he talked about the oil tankers. This is ABC News. It's the first new ultraviolet filter for sunscreens in more than 20 years. The FDA announcing it's added an ingredient to its list of what is permitted in sunscreens. It's engineered to sit on top of the skin, not penetrating deeply, but still preventing UV rays from causing damage. ABC's Sony Salzman.
3: I just can't emphasize enough how much dermatologists and the broader skincare community have been like clamoring for this for so long. And I think the bottom line here is that American sunscreen is about to get a huge upgrade.
0: The ingredient has been in sunscreen in other countries for decades. Honda's recalling more than 800,000 vehicles because rear suspension components may fail, increasing the risk of a crash. China's passenger car exports jumped 73% year on.

0: year in May to around 809,000 vehicles, says a Chinese industry group. Higher gasoline and diesel prices due to the war in Iran raised interest in electric vehicles. Chuck Sievertson, ABC News.
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9: From the K101 Newsroom, I'm Tyler Riggs. Your K101 weather, mostly clear skies for tonight with a slight chance of storms, mainly before 10 o'clock. Winds gust near 35 miles an hour. Overnight lows fall to around 79. Sunny skies tomorrow, 30 mile an hour wind gusts and high temperatures of 93. An endorsement from President Donald Trump did not amount to immediate financial windfall for Republican gubernatorial contender Mike Mazie, according to new campaign finance records. Mazie and his top Republican competitors for the post, Gardner Drummond, Chip Keating, and Charles McCall, have all poured more than $1 million of their own money into campaigns across the final weeks of the race. As of Monday, Mazie raised nearly $200,000 from individual contributions dating back to April. However, those fundraising efforts fell behind Keating and Drummond, who raised about $411,000 and $350,000, respectively. All told, candidates vying to become Oklahoma's next governor have raised a collective $2.6 million in cash contributions from January through Monday and spent nearly $24 million. The Energy Workforce and Technology Council released its May 2026 jobs report this week. It showed energy services employment totaled just over 633,000 jobs in May. That was an increase of 3,600 positions from April. The increase marks the third consecutive month of employment growth in the sector. Since reaching a low point in January, it has added back more than 8,000 jobs. Texas accounts for just over 308,000 of those positions, while Oklahoma has a touch over 48,000 employed in the sector. July West Texas Intermediate crude gained $1.83 on the day, closing at $90.03. July natural gas was up 4 cents, closing at $3.18. In sports on K101, KWOX, FM Woodward, powered by Lucky Star Casinos, Oklahoma freshman catcher Kendall Wells added another major honor to a record-breaking debut season this week as she became the first freshman in Division I softball history to win the Johnny Bench Award. The award, which is presented by Major League Baseball, the Cincinnati Reds, and Hall of Fame catcher Johnny Bench, recognizes the top catcher in the NCAA for softball and baseball. Wells becomes the second Sooner to receive the honor, joining former OU standout Kenzie Hansen, who won it in 2023. That's a look at your weather news and sports with your 5 o'clock report on K101.
10: Tomorrow starts the early voting for elections in Oklahoma, the primary elections. You can vote. Was it tomorrow and Friday? I believe it was 8 to 6 and then 8 to 2 on Saturday. I think you can just go to your courthouse, your county election office, to cast your ballot if you want to do that early, if you've already made up your mind.
9: And don't forget, Tuesday nights next week, we'll have some of that election result coverage here on K101. So it's at least according to CJ and the crew. So
10: all right.
9: We'll see.
10: Well, that sounds good. I mean, there's a lot to get hashed out by Tuesday as far as the primary elections. But, you know, especially the governor's race, obviously, has been a high-profile race.
9: Of course.
10: As you mentioned in your newscast, a lot of spending going on in that. Haven't seen quite as much, you know, you kind of have to dig a little bit on some of the other races, like insurance commissioner, the treasurer, I think, corporation commissioner. There's a lot of other races.
9: Well, and those races, I don't know.
10: They're not flashy.
9: Yeah, I don't have the flack of high profile names. You figure, you know, one that I've kind of kept my eye on that's been interesting is the state superintendent's race. Figure that'd be a little bit more high profile. And we've had some candidates, obviously,

0: Okay, one on one talk to him over the course of the time, but in terms of the data, it's been kind of quiet. So that's kind of curious to me. But we'll see who emerges on all these races, because there are some names out there, but yep. You know, who do the people choose?
1: But a good source. Now, obviously, if you're trying to find out information on candidates, you want to go through a lot of different sources, get a lot of different opinions. But there's a website called nondoc.com. They have under their politics category, they have what they're calling cheat sheets, where kind of give you a little breakdown of like the lieutenant governors, candidates, the, you know, insurance commissioner candidates, some of the more details. And like I say, you want to check more than one source to get your information, but that's a good source. They tend to be a little bit non-biased as people can be nowadays, I guess.
0: Right.
1: Everything's got some kind of bias, but
0: spin, so it's just
1: kind of,
0: never.
1: No, it's kind of a relative term as well, how biased something is. But yeah. You might check them out if you're looking for some details about some of those candidates and races that you might not be hearing a whole lot about.
0: I'm vetting all my candidates through AI. No, I'm kidding. I kid.
1: I just look at Instagram influencers, whatever they say. That's where I vote.
0: TikTok, anybody?
1: Yeah. Twitter, that's where I get my information. No bias there. It's the Downhill Slide on K101.

0: 101, researchers say patients in a vegetative state are more aware than previously thought. See? Joe Biden could have served a second term.
1: Still favor the same old hat.

0: 101, we are covering your country with Thomas Rhett and Jordan Davis, saying a bad life. Some toilets in Europe are now collecting urine. They're converting it into a regulated fertilizer called Aurin. A-U-R-I-N. Aurin. It's produced by a Swiss company. Me, I just cut out the middleman. Go outside in the garden when my girlfriend's not looking. We are on the downhill slide. I'm Sean Kelly. 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
11: Slight chances for storms through this evening. May see a severe storm. Clear skies overnight. Look for lows around 79. Tomorrow, sunshine. There are slight chances for severe storms late afternoon through the evening. Winds from the northeast gusting to 35 miles an hour. Highs near 94, down to 66 tomorrow night. Slight chances for storms Friday and Saturday. Good chances on Sunday. Highs in the upper 80s Friday, upper 90s Saturday. We'll see mid-80s on Sunday. 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

0: 101, covering your country with Wynonna, Tell Me Why. Earlier this year, Wynonna debuted her first new song since 2022. It's called Kentucky Queen at the Stagecoach Music Festival. Now, she's announced her first new album since 2016. In a social media post, Wynonna says she spent a lifetime singing about heartbreak, healing, faith, and survival, but never made a record quite like this one. She says the songs tell the truth about where she's been, what she's lost, what she's overcome, and who she's become. Album asked her to be brave enough to tell the truth, and she says even when her voice shook, it challenged her to let her go of her perfectionism and embrace the beauty of honest emotion. Wynonna Judd talking about her new album. It's called The Hard Truth. It's due out October 2nd. We're on the downhill slide as we wrap up your workday on K101.
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7: Hey, 101 weather, slight chances for storms through this evening. Might see a severe storm or two. Clear overnight, lows around 79. Slight chances for storms tomorrow, highs near 94. We've got you covered on K101.
8: Yeah.

0: This is a special report from ABC News. I'm Chuck Sievertson. We're bombing Iran again. It started again for a second night. This is a statement last hour from the U.S. Military Central Command, announcing the air attacks are in response to Iran's unwarranted and continued aggression. President Trump today cited Iran shooting down a U.S. helicopter, for which he already ordered retaliation attacks last night, then saying the U.S. would attack again tonight.
1: Well, we're going to be attacking them. Very hard.
0: From CENTCOM earlier in Tampa, Florida, Defense Secretary Pete Hegseth echoing another reason Trump gave today, accusing Iran of tap dancing instead of making a deal to agree to U.S. demands.
2: As President Trump said, they've been tap, tap, tapping. You can see when someone's trying to tap, tap, tap on a deal. Instead, they're going to have tap, tap, tap bombs dropping on key facilities in Iran from the United States of America. And that's not because we want to restart anything. We don't have to restart.
0: This is ABC News. In Los Angeles, the trial is now underway for a man accused of igniting the deadly and destructive Palisades fire last January.
3: With opening statements getting underway, federal prosecutors allege former Uber driver Jonathan Rinderknecht was depressed, filled with resentment toward the wealthy, and fixated on alleged CEO killer Luigi Mangione. They say Rinderknecht lit the Lockman fire, which the L.A. Fire Department thought it had fully extinguished, but then a week later in high wind reignited and exploded into the Palisades fire. A dozen people were killed and nearly 7,000 homes and buildings were destroyed. His defense says there is no physical evidence linking him to the fire. Alex Stone, ABC News, Los Angeles.
0: Robots trying to learn tasks like grasping a cup will get lessons from a human wearing an ultrasound wristband. Captures movement of muscles. Laurence Olivier, arguably Britain's greatest ever stage and movie actor, was honored today with a plaque attached to the central London property where he was living as a child. Chuck Sievertson, ABC News.
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3: Slight chances for storms through this evening. May see a severe storm. Clear skies overnight. Look for lows around 79. Tomorrow, sunshine. There are slight chances for severe storms late afternoon through the evening. Winds from the northeast gusting to 35 miles an hour. Highs near 94, down to 66 tomorrow night. Slight chances for storms Friday and Saturday. Good chances on Sunday. Highs in the upper 80s Friday, upper 90s Saturday. We'll see mid-80s on Sunday. We've got you covered on K101 and K101online.com. Yeah,

0: 101 weather, slight chances for storms through this evening. Might see a severe storm or two. Clear overnight, lows around 79. Slight chances for storms tomorrow, highs near 94. We've got you covered on K101.
1: Are you alone? Can you talk to an old friend? Right or wrong, I had to hear.

0: This is a special report from ABC News. I'm Dave Packer. A second consecutive night of U.S. strikes on Iran. The U.S. says the attacks are in response to Iran's continued aggression, including missile and drone attacks targeting U.S. bases and the downing of a U.S. Apache helicopter. Secretary Pete Hegseth visiting CENTCOM headquarters in Florida today.
1: As President Trump said, they've been tap, tap, tapping. You can see when someone's trying to tap, tap, tap on a deal. Instead, they're going to have tap, tap, tap bombs dropping on key facilities in Iran from the United States of America. And that's not because we want to restart anything. We don't have to restart.
0: ABC Chief Global Affairs Correspondent Martha Raddatz is in Jerusalem.
2: Whether these strikes will force Iran to the negotiating table is unclear, but with this new wave of attacks ongoing, what does seem clear is that this ceasefire appears to be over for now.
0: Iran tonight saying following repeated violations of the ceasefire by the U.S., the Strait of Hormuz will be closed until further notice. This is ABC News. 35 years in prison for a Texas high schooler convicted in the stabbing death of another teen at a track meet. Austin Metcalf was an athlete from a rival school. A jury rejecting Carmelo Anthony's self-defense claims. Both young men were 17 years old a year ago in April. In Orange County, California, federal investigation now into last month's toxic chemical leak, forcing tens of thousands of residents to evacuate.
3: Federal agents arrived at GKN Aerospace in Garden Grove executing a federal search warrant. First Assistant U.S. Attorney Bill Asaley says his office, along with the FBI and EPA, are looking for possible violations of the company.
4: We have an obligation to figure out whether any crimes are committed.
3: A tank with 6,500 gallons of a highly toxic chemical became unstable last month, causing the tank to heat up, posing a risk of a massive explosion. Eventually, the tank cracked, allowing pressure to release and the danger.

0: Rangers subsided. Alex Stone, ABC News.
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